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4: It's 10 degrees in Canberra, a partly cloudy morning before some late showers today, going for a top of 13. From the Capital Radio Newsroom, good morning. I'm Tia Priest-Willamott. The federal government claims it is not threatened by an apparent surge in support for One Nation. The latest Redbridge poll shows One Nation now has a primary vote of 31%, edging out Labor and the Coalition. Nearly two-thirds of voters surveyed believe the country is heading in the wrong direction. Labor Minister Amanda Rishworth says her party's primary focus is delivering on its agenda.
5: Whether it's One Nation or the Liberal Party or the National Party, I mean, they're openly talking about forming government. I mean, they vote the same way in the parliament.
4: A former independent senator believes we may never see the Virginia-class submarines promised under the AUKUS deal. Australia was originally due to purchase a mix of new and second-hand subs from America, however, will now only buy used vessels. Rex Patrick claims the change in plans is just the first crack in the dam. Tennis ACT is rolling out free period products at local tennis clubs. Brad McIntosh reports.
6: Young girls and women will now have access to the products, helping them stay active, confident and on court. The move aims to reduce period poverty as a barrier to participation in the sport. Dispensers containing free pads and tampons, along with sanitary disposal units, have been installed across 23 clubs, with ongoing servicing provided through Tennis ACT. The rollout builds on the government's leadership as the first jurisdiction to guarantee free period products across a variety of locations. Brad McIntosh, Capital Radio News.
4: The incoming president of the ACT branch of the Australian Medical Association says when she moved into medicine form nursing, she was shocked doctors don't have sufficient work hours and patient ratio protection. Dr. Betty Gee will hold the position for a two-year term after taking over from Dr. Kerry Ost. She says her focus will be on improving doctors' work conditions.
7: After 5 o'clock, when the day team finish or the weekend shift. So there's not really a legal ratio for doctors to take on, and particularly in terms of sick leave, winter time, you know, sometimes you can carry 3 pages at one time for the night shift and you can be really smashed. And sometimes it's not safe for our patient. It's certainly not safe for the doctors either.
4: And Canberra has wrapped up its warmest May for nighttime temperatures in 19 years. The average minimum was 5.9 degrees, the warmest since 2007. There was only one sub-zero morning compared to the long-term average of 8.
8: Sports update.
4: The Green Machine have beaten the Cowboys in Canberra for the first time in 8 years, triumphing 26-12. The match also marked Hudson Young's 150th game for the Raiders. Coach Ricky Stewart says the Raiders played well, but they were also lucky.
9: Tonight we had a couple of things go our way, a couple of things didn't go our way. So we handled it well and we just kept looking at the next set of six. And I was very impressed with the boys tonight. I thought they did it for Hudson extremely well.
4: And it's a new-look Socceroos squad with 17 World Cup first-timers locked in. Eddie Summerfield reports.
10: Matt Ryan will captain the 26-man squad, leading Australia into his fourth World Cup. He and Matthew Leckie equaling Tim Cahill's national record. As many as 17 players could make their World Cup debut. Christian Volpato switching his allegiance from Italy to Australia to make the squad. Head coach Tony Popovich thanking players who were part of qualification but didn't make the cut. The Socceroos now looking to turn their form around after yesterday's 1-0 loss to Mexico, a friendly against Switzerland next weekend before their campaign begins against Turkey the following week.
4: And that's the latest from the Capital Radio Newsroom.
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4: Showers around today in a top of 13. Similar conditions tomorrow, also 13 degrees. 12 the top on Wednesday and more showers, then a cool top of 10 degrees on Thursday and a shower or two expected. 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

Forever Classic 2CA with my man Billy Idol, who's definitely having a moment at the moment. Got the Lifetime Achievement Award the other day at the American Music Awards. He's in the Rock and Roll Hall of Fame later this year.

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5: It's 11 degrees in Canberra, a partly cloudy morning with some late showers today and a top of 13. From the Capital Radio Newsroom, good morning. I'm Tia Priest-Willamott. Rescuers are exploring alternative access points to find two other men feared missing in a Laos cave. A group of miners became stranded inside when flash floods hit nearly 2 weeks ago. Rescuers extracted one before four managed to find their own way out. Australian cave diver Josh Richards says he's been leading efforts to find a vertical access into the cavern.
6: We then went and marched out through the jungle, found a hole, found a substantial hole. I climbed down into it. I could only get down about 7 to 8 metres before I found another vertical shaft.
5: A defence expert believes it is a sensible decision to buy a third second-hand nuclear submarine under the AUKUS pact instead of a brand new model. All the Virginia-class submarines acquired will now be of the same type. The Australian Strategic Policy Institute's Dr. Malcolm Davis says it is not necessarily a bad thing to secure a third vessel with a shorter shelf life.
7: Yeah, people are sort of probably over-dramatising this slightly. Yeah, we'll get the two second-hand ones and the third second-hand one. And essentially what that will do is give us 20 years of good life for those submarines before we transition to the SSN AUKUS boats in the early 2040s.
5: The ACT government says it will meet with the leaseholders of Big Splash this week as questions grow over the future of the closed water park. More than 100 people rallied outside the site on Saturday amid concerns it could be redeveloped. The lease conditions require the site to have an outdoor pool but not water slides. Deputy Chief Minister Yvette Berry told the crowd the government is working on the issue.
8: My message to you all here today is that please be assured every single one of us are using all of the powers within our means to try and get answers around what's happened to this. It is a wicked mess. It's not as simple as we would like, but we are trying to get to the bottom of it.
5: This Spinal Health Month, medical researchers are sounding the alarm over the effects of back pain on mental health. A Central Queensland University survey found women are particularly hard hit, with over 50% saying it contributed to their mental load. Australian Chiropractors Association National Board Director Dr. Kim Lee-Jom says the health issue can impact Australians differently.
9: The other concerning statistic is that 44% of back pain sufferers report that the cost of living issues has prevented them from seeking treatment from a proper health professional.
5: And a landmark study has found that rising cannabis use in the United States is causally responsible for a birth defect known as hole in the heart. Advocacy group Drug Free Australia says the findings stress the need to roll out public health campaigns about medicinal cannabis risks in pregnancy.
10: Sports update.
5: The ACT Brumbies won't be getting a home final after a loss to Moana Pacifica on Saturday. Instead, they'll be heading over the ditch to Wellington for a qualifying final against the table-topping Hurricanes on Friday evening. Coach Stephen Larkham says there were things they need to work on.
10: And we missed a lot of tackles. Discipline was a bit poor defensively. We spoke about it before the game, but it wasn't where it needed to be. And then second half we came out, I thought we were a little bit better defensively, or a lot better defensively. We were making better tackles. And
5: in the ice hockey, the Canberra Brave have recorded their first home win of the season, beating the Central Coast Rhinos 4-3. Brave player Bailey Kubara says the win is welcome.
11: Feels good. I think obviously it would have been nice to get the first home win for the first home game of the season, but better late than never.
5: The team next face the Mustangs on June 6th and 7th. And that's the latest from the Capital Radio Newsroom.
0: 2CA's four-day forecast for Canberra.
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5: Showers today in a top of 13. Similar conditions tomorrow, also 13. 12 the top on Wednesday and more showers, then 10 degrees on Thursday and a shower or two expected. 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

0: of Alison Moyet up the front of Yazoo and Only You. Place to be today for Reconciliation Day, the lawns of John Dunmore Long Place in Parks. That's just near Questacon there in front of the old Parliament House. It's on until 3 o'clock. It's a great event, free, family-friendly. Casey Donovan performing live from 1:30. 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
8: It's 12 degrees in Canberra, but feels like 7. A mostly sunny afternoon with some late showers today and 13 the top. From the Capital Radio Newsroom, good afternoon. I'm Tia Priest-Willamott. Health officials in Brazil are monitoring two suspected cases of Ebola. One of the men is from the Democratic Republic of Congo, while the other had recently arrived from Uganda. If either tests positive, they would be the first cases detected outside Africa since the current outbreak began. A three-year-old boy has died and his father has been seriously injured after fire tore through their family home in Melbourne. The blaze broke out just after midnight, firefighters taking an hour to tackle the flames and finding the toddler's body. Investigators are looking into whether an e-bike or scooter battery caused the fire. Meanwhile, the ACT government are being called on to modernise legislation to mandate interconnected photoelectric smoke alarms in every bedroom. Canberra resident and fire survivor Liz Albanus is leading the calls, saying that interconnected bedroom smoke alarms can prevent tragic and fatal house fires. Mrs Albanus says Queensland's fire safety laws is the standard the ACT should also have.
9: What's really unique about Queensland is the fact that they're inside the bedroom, because even if the door is open, then the smoke alarm, if it's in the hallway, is not necessarily going to go off. And also in Queensland, by 2027, all smoke alarms need to have this rolled out regardless of the age of the house.
8: Tennis ACT is rolling out free period products at local tennis clubs. Brad McIntosh reports.
10: Young girls and women will now have access to the products, helping them stay active, confident and on court. The move aims to reduce period poverty as a barrier to participation in the sport. Dispensers containing free pads and tampons, along with sanitary disposal units, have been installed across 23 clubs, with ongoing servicing provided through Tennis ACT. The rollout builds on the government's leadership as the first jurisdiction to guarantee free period products across a variety of locations. Brad McIntosh, Capital Radio News.
8: And last month was the warmest May for nighttime temperatures in the ACT in 19 years, with the average minimum sitting at 5.9 degrees, the warmest since 2007. There was only one sub-zero morning compared to the long-term average of 8. Daytime maximums were also warm at 18.1 degrees compared to the recent average of 16.6. The official rainfall total of 62 millimetres was the most for 4 years and well above the long-term average of 29 millimetres.
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8: The ASX 200 is down 10 points at 8,721. Gold is selling at $4,531 an ounce, and one Australian dollar is buying 71.84 US cents.
7: Sports update.
8: The Raiders are celebrating after last night's 26-12 win over the Cowboys at GIO Stadium. Captain Joe Tarpanay says the team carried out Ricky Stewart's game plan well.
11: Stick had a game plan and I thought we executed it well. We were a bit more patient, and then when things were happening, we were happy to safely chuck offloads and play our kind of type of footy. Stick trusted in that process and paid off.
8: Meanwhile, the Penrith Panthers have won a classic against the Warriors, holding off the second place side at 20-18 to wrap up round 13. And that's the latest from the Capital Radio Newsroom.
0: 2CA's four-day forecast for Canberra.
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8: Showers around today in a top of 13. Similar conditions tomorrow, also 13 degrees. 12 the top on Wednesday and more showers, then a cool top of 10 degrees on Thursday and a shower or two expected. 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

Welcome to the public holiday, and another one not too far away either. This is Forever Classic 2CA on this Monday public holiday. Dixie through until 6. Glad to have your company. Stick around, some T-Rex right after this one. It's Starship 2CA.

Get on the standby list from tomorrow to go and see the one and only Slow Hand. Friday, September 11th, the United Centre. You could be there, ladies and gentlemen. Yes, listen longer right across your workday from tomorrow to get on that standby list. From a classic 2CA, Robbie Parker.

0: Hi, Holmesy and Gemma here. On our next show, we will give you your very first chance to get your name on the standby list to see Eric Clapton in Chicago.
1: And we'll find out the result of Fight for Your Flashback. Fingers crossed, come on.
0: And the secret sounds worth $620. 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

0: It's the Knack. Back, it's to wrap up another world-famous 30-bit of music marathon on your public holiday. Hey there. It is Dixie through until 6 tonight. Great to have your company on this public holiday. Yeah, we're looking at another 30-minute music marathon after Wally. In the meantime, we're also looking at a partly cloudy Monday today. Yeah, still chasing a top 13 degrees and possible evening showers, northwesterly winds as well. Without a four overnight tomorrow, another showery one, cloudy. Northwesterly winds Tuesday, top 13 degrees, showers and 12 on Wednesday, Thursday. Another shower or two, a bit cooler as well. Top around about 10 degrees. Some Deborah Harry next at 2CI.
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0: As we do a little bit of California dreaming on this Monday, public holiday, great to have your company. Yeah, things are a little mixed up. The Ten from Then is back tomorrow with Rob Duckworth. He returns to the airwaves of 2CA Plus. Also, not forgetting, yes, the Secret Sound is up to 620 tomorrow with Holmesy and Gemma. Your first chance to get your name on the standby list, Sierra Clapton in Chicago. 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The results for our Eric Clapton Fight for Your Flashback. Holmesy's gone with Late Ann Sally and Gemma's gone with I Shot the Sheriff. Plus, being a Tuesday, Dr. Brad Tucker drops by. It's all a part of the classic breakfast here on 2CI.
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0: not only Canberra's home of the 30-minute music marathon, but also the home of the 10 from then, Jukebox Saturday night, and of course, Superstar Experiences. 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
11: Late showers, a top of 13 degrees in Canberra today from the Capital Radio Newsroom. Good afternoon, I'm Jeff Tyler. The government and opposition are both playing down a new poll showing One Nation is now the most popular political party. Federal politics reporter Nelson Scott.
12: The latest Redbridge poll shows One Nation's primary vote now sits at 31%, eclipsing Labor on 28 and the Coalition on 20. The survey marks the first time the minor party has polled ahead of the government since it began surging in popularity last year. The research shows a poorly received budget and high cost of living has fueled an anti-establishment sentiment among voters. One Nation leader Pauline Hanson says, while there is a long way to go until the next election, there is an appetite for change.
13: People have had enough of the major political parties.
12: New federal Liberal president Tony Abbott claims the coalition can claw back support by weaponising voter frustrations towards the Prime Minister.
14: Exposing the un-Australian characteristics of the current government.
12: Labor has acknowledged the poll, but says their focus remains on governing. Nelson Scott, Canberra.
11: The Federal Government Work and Safety Regulator, Comcare, has found the Australian National University did not meet the requirements of work, health and safety laws. T. Priest Willamott reports.
15: In September last year, staff from the university's College of Arts and Social Sciences stopped work because the organisation was deemed psychologically unsafe. The Canberra Times reporting the main concerns arose from communications from the uni about Renew ANU, in particular an email to staff which said there would be no more forced redundancies, but this did not include staff from the College of the Arts. Comcare found the messaging resulted in ambiguity and uncertainty for workers. Concerns were also raised about increased workloads because of redundancies and staff shortages, poor management communication and lack of support for managers discussing redundancies with staff. Inspector Robin Santo found the university breached the Work Health and Safety Act by not holding safety meetings every quarter. Tia Priest-Willamott, Capital Radio News.
11: The ACT government are being called on to modernise legislation to mandate interconnected photoelectric smoke alarms in every bedroom. Canberra resident and fire survivor Liz Albinus is leading the call. Miss Albinus says Queensland's fire safety laws is the standard the ACT should also have.
16: What's really unique about Queensland is the fact that they're inside the bedroom, because even if the door is open, then the smoke alarm, if it's in the hallway, is not necessarily going to go off. And also in Queensland, by 2027, all smoke alarms need to have this rolled out regardless of the age of the house.
11: These calls come as part of Smoke Alarm Action Day. A new hard-hitting campaign is being launched to encourage more Canberrans to participate in the National Bowel Cancer Screening Program. Cancer Council Australia Chief Executive Jacinta Redden says lifting the participation rate to 60% could save around 84,000 lives by 2040.
17: We all lead busy lives, but taking the time to do a simple test that's delivered to your home couldn't be easier. Don't tuck it away. Leave it beside your toilet so you don't forget. If detected early, bowel cancer can be treated in up to 90% of cases.
18: Sports update.
11: The Socceroos have named their 26-man squad for the World Cup. Matt Ryan and Matthew Leckie will head to a record-equalling fourth World Cup. And that's the latest from the Capital Radio newsroom.
2: 2CA's four-day forecast for Canberra.
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11: Late showers, a top of 13, an overnight low of 4, then showers tomorrow and a top of 13. 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

You've still got a chance to vote for Fight for Your Flashback. Yes, will it be Clapton's Laydown Sally or I Shot the Sheriff? Jump onto our Facebook page and have your say before 7:30 tomorrow. In the meantime, 30 minutes commercial free with some MJ after the models. 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

0: 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On our next show, we will give you your very first chance to get your name on the standby list to see Eric Clapton in Chicago.
1: And we'll find out the result of Fight for Your Flashback. Fingers crossed, come on.
0: Sure. And the secret sounds worth $620. So join us from 5:30 at 2:00.

0: In excess, get to wrap up this world finest 30-minute music marathon for the classic 2CI. By my side, you could be side by side. Well, not figuratively, but certainly in the same room as Eric Clapton. Live at the United Center, Friday, September 11, if you get yourself on the standby list from tomorrow. Tell you what, the weather, looking at some late showers, a cloudy Canberra today. Yeah, some northwesterly winds to 25 kilometres an hour, but out of four overnight tomorrow. Tuesday looking cloudy, looking showery, virtually a carbon copy of today, the 13. Showers and 12 on Wednesday, Thursday shower or two, and a cooler top around 10 degrees.
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0: It's 1927. That's What I Think of You for the classic 2CI on this public holiday Monday, where, yeah, Reconciliation Day is happening at the John Dunmore Lang Place, near the Reconciliation Place and Questacon. Casey Donovan headlining a free program with music, dance, workshops, market stalls and more. It continues. 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
7: Late showers and a top of 13 degrees today from the Capital Radio Newsroom. Good afternoon. I'm Jeff Tyler. ACT Reconciliation Council co-chair Selena Walker has resigned, claiming the government is failing on First Nations policy. Her departure comes on Reconciliation Day and follows the resignation of former ACT Office of Aboriginal and Torres Strait Islander Affairs head Brendan Moyle late last year. The opposition is playing down the result of a new poll, maintaining it can still win the next federal election. A new Redbridge survey has found One Nation is now Australia's most popular political party with a 31% primary vote. The result puts them 3 points ahead of Labor and 11 points in front of the coalition. Senior Liberal MP Tim Wilson says the findings reflect the anger felt towards the government.
8: Australians are despairing that this government has no interest in the Australian people, betrays them at every point. We're led by a fake as a Prime Minister, and people are looking for a sense of hope. Our job is to be that hope.
7: The ACT will look at following New South Wales in imposing tougher penalties on people that assault healthcare workers after a motion passed in the Legislative Assembly. The motion put forward by the Canberra Liberals called for a review of existing laws and protections, arguing stronger punishments would send a clear signal that violence against workers is unacceptable. Liberal leader Mark Parton says they shouldn't be expected to accept violence as part of their job.
9: We've certainly isolated some differences between us and New South Wales in regards the protections and the way that police and the judicial system deal with assaults on healthcare workers. And so we've called upon the government to examine those differences and, you know, arrive at a situation where our frontline people are getting the same protections as New South Wales.
7: ACT police continue their crackdown on illegal motorcycle activity in the suburbs following the seizure of a motorbike from a teenage rider across the weekend. On Saturday afternoon, police responded to reports of motorbikes being ridden in multiple suburbs in the Balconnen area. Investigations are continuing and charges may be laid. Taking cannabidiol or CBD can reduce chronic neuropathic pain. Experts say the condition is notoriously hard to treat, with traditional therapies ineffective in about 50% of cases. University of Sydney professor Dr. Rebecca Robinson says the finding could help develop treatments for other conditions.
0: This is the first trial to show that CBD might be an effective therapy for chronic neuropathic pain, and starts kind of a bit of a cascade, hopefully, for further studies into this.
7: And the mother of murdered British backpacker Peter Falconio fears she'll die before his body is found. The 28-year-old was killed by Bradley John Murdoch in 2001 while travelling with his girlfriend between Alice Springs and Darwin. Joan Falconio has used an interview with News Corp to make a public plea for help.
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7: The Socceroos have announced their squad for the FIFA World Cup. Eddie Summerfield reports.
11: Matt Ryan will captain the 26-man squad, leading Australia into his fourth World Cup. He and Matthew Leckie equaling Tim Cahill's national record. As many as 17 players could make their World Cup debut. Christian Volpato switching his allegiance from Italy to Australia to make the squad. The Socceroos now looking to turn their form around after yesterday's 1-0 loss to Mexico. A friendly against Switzerland next weekend, before their campaign begins against Turkey the following week. Eddie Summerfield reporting.
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7: Late showers, a top of 13, an overnight low of 4, then showers tomorrow and a top of 13. 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

just imagine life without a 30-minute music marathon. It's not worth contemplating, is it? This is Canberra's Forever Classic 2CI. Great to have your company. Some Farnham after this from John Lennon. 2CI.

Are you ready to get yourself on the standby list to see Eric Clapton, our next superstar experience? Of course, the answer is yes. It all happens tomorrow after 6 for our Classic 2 CIE.

0: man who sadly never got to see how successful that song would become, Otis Redding, sitting on the dock of the bay. Sadly passing away just before its release. In fact, the whistling at the end was added by one of his band members. One of the classic 2CAC, not only entertaining, but were educational on this Monday. Glad to have your company. 30 minutes commercial free. We'll do it again after 3 as we take a look at the forecast. And the Bureau says we are looking cloudy. We're looking at evening showers about. Down to 4 degrees overnight, staying unsettled tomorrow. Cloudy showers and 13 Wednesday, more of the same, top around 12.
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0: that right there is some Supertramp. This is Forever Classic 2CA on this public holiday Monday. Yes, I actually don't mind this time of the year, I must say. 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

0: 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On our next show, we will give you your very first chance to get your name on the standby list to see Eric Clapton in Chicago.
1: And we'll find out the result of Fight for Your Flashback. Fingers crossed, come on.
0: Sure. And the secret sounds worth $620. So join us from 5:30 at

0: guest tomorrow morning. Not only Secret Sound up to 620, but also your first chance to be the first name on the standby list to see Eric Clapton live in Chicago. Be listening to Holmesy and Gemma tomorrow on the Classic Breakfast here at 2CA. That wraps up this hour. Right after the latest from the 2CA newsroom, another 30-minute music marathon, including this awesome song from Stevie, plus some Bowie,
1: then I'll get on my knees and pray.
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9: Got an overnight low of 4 degrees, then showers tomorrow, 13. From the Capital Radio Newsroom, good afternoon. I'm Jeff Tyler. The federal government is urging the opposition to support its proposed tax changes in Parliament this week. Labor has introduced legislation to rein in the capital gains tax discount and limit negative gearing concessions. The bill also includes an ongoing $250 tax offset and an instant $1,000 deduction for work expenses. Treasurer Jim Chalmers claims by not supporting the changes, the opposition are advocating for higher taxes.
10: We call on the coalition not to vote against housing and not to vote against tax cuts again like they did in the first term. In the first term, they voted against housing, they voted against tax cuts. They're showing every sign of having not learned a thing.
9: ACT Reconciliation Council co-chair Selena Walker has stepped down, saying the government is falling short on First Nations policy. Her resignation, announced on Reconciliation Day, follows the departure of former Office of Aboriginal and Torres Strait Islander Affairs head Brendan Moyle at the end of last year. There's been a big boost to have 1,000 additional apprentices and trainees taking up positions in New South Wales agencies. Member for Monaro, Steve Wan, says that the apprentices and trainees have gone into various roles.
11: So in our region, we've seen apprentices coming in for things like essential energy. One of the local high schools in Queanbeyan has got several trainees who've been working with it. And many of our agencies right across New South Wales government have been taking on apprentices and trainees. So it's been a really strong success. And it gives these young people, or even mid-career people, the opportunity to get new skills.
9: Police are seeking information from the public after a house fire in Richardson yesterday morning. Fire and rescue were called to the scene around 3 a.m. with the home significantly damaged before it could be extinguished. The fire has been deemed suspicious and an examination of the site has been conducted. Anyone who witnessed the fire or has footage of the area between 2:20 a.m. and 3:30 a.m. is being urged to come forward. Sydney and Melbourne have been the hardest hit by a sharp fall in price growth across the property market. Cotality figures for May show both cities recorded a near 1% drop in overall dwelling values. And Pauline Hanson is playing down talk. She could become the next Prime Minister after new polls showed One Nation is more popular than Labor and the Coalition.
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9: Checking petrol prices, we've got $1.81.9 at the EG Ampol in Gungahlin. It's $1.82 at the 7-Eleven in Fishwick and $1.81.9 at the Shell Ready Express in Waniyasa.
8: Sports update.
9: The Socceroos' final squad of 26 players for the FIFA World Cup has been unveiled by coach Tony Popovich. Christian Volpato was named after his late switch of allegiance from Italy. Popovich revealing the agony of ending the World Cup dream of four of his players who missed the cut.
12: Wonderful young men, professionals, have played a part in our journey and helping us qualify for the World Cup. It's tough. It's tough for them and, they need to process that.
9: And Queensland could pay a heavy price for the Broncos' shock loss to the Dragons. Lock Pat Carrigan injured his ankle, putting him in doubt for State of Origin 2. And that's the latest from the Capital Radio Newsroom.
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13: Good afternoon, I'm Brooke Shen with the latest Canberra traffic. No major incidents to report across the capital. Travel time from the State Circle into Queanbeyan via Canberra Avenue will take you 16 minutes. To Theodore on the Monaro Highway, no problem southbound if you're headed out of the capital this afternoon. Into Gungahlin, we've got gas pipeline works underway, closing Gundaroo Drive westbound between Horse Park Drive and Palin Street. Looking for a great deal? Fantastic Furniture's biggest end of financial year sale is on now with selected sofas, beds, dining, kids and more at 40% off. 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
2: 2CA's four-day forecast for Canberra.
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9: Late showers, a top of 13, an overnight low of 4, then showers tomorrow and a top of 13. 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

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In the meantime, 30 minutes commercial free. Neil Diamond, we'll get that on after the Thin White Duke. Here he is, David Bowie. This is Canberra's Forever Classic 2CA.

As every song is a killer. No fillers here, especially through a 30-minute music marathon. This is Canberra's. From a classic 2CA, Samaja Hines, after this one from the Police.

0: Hi, Holmesy and Gemma here. On our next show, we will give you your very first chance to get your name on the standby list to see Eric Clapton in Chicago.
1: And we'll find out the result of Fight for Your Flashback. Fingers crossed, come on.
0: Sure. 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So join us from 5:30 at 2:60.

0: One station, two ways to win tomorrow for the classic. 2CA, Ice House wrapping up. Another 30-minute music marathon. Crazy, and you'd be crazy to miss out on the chance to win with The Secret Sound, which is up to 620, and getting on the standby list to see Eric Clapton. That all happens from tomorrow. The weather, while it looks as though the rain is happening right through until the end of the week. Cloudy, showers about this evening, northwesterly wind still chasing. Yes, an overnight low of 4 degrees tomorrow. We're looking at a showery top round 13, a showery 12 on Wednesday. Thursday, shower or two cloudy, top round 10 degrees.
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2: Afternoon, I'm Brooke Shen with the latest Canberra traffic. No major incidents to report across the capital. Through Gungahlin, we've got gas pipeline works underway, closing Gundaroo Drive westbound between Horsepark Drive and Palin Street. Through Hume, also watch out with continuing roadworks, Lanyon Drive, that's got northbound lane closures in place as well. No problems northbound Madura Parkway approaching the Federal Highway. And Hyde Marsh Drive, that's getting busy, but a good run as well, eastbound past Melrose Drive into Phillip. 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

0: Imagine yourself. 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

0: one station, all the hits, and 30-minute music marathons, another. Just after four, this is Further Classic. 2CR, hey there, Dixie, great to have your company. The latest from the newsroom on the way, and then a little bit of this from Fleetwood Mac, it's Rhiannon. A former superstar experience in Simply Red, as well as this lady, Tina Turner, and more still to come.
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7: Got an overnight low of 4 degrees. Showers tomorrow, a top of 13. 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I'm Jeff Tyler. The government and opposition are both playing down a new poll showing One Nation is now the most popular political party. Federal politics reporter Nelson Scott.
8: The latest Redbridge poll shows One Nation's primary vote now sits at 31%, eclipsing Labor on 28 and the Coalition on 20. The survey marks the first time the minor party has polled ahead of the government since it began surging in popularity last year. The research shows a poorly received budget and high cost of living has fueled an anti-establishment sentiment among voters. One Nation leader Pauline Hanson says, while there is a long way to go until the next election, there is an appetite for change.
9: People have had enough of the major political parties.
8: New federal Liberal President Tony Abbott claims the coalition can claw back support by weaponising voter frustrations towards the Prime Minister.
10: Exposing the un-Australian characteristics of the current government.
8: Labor has acknowledged the poll, but says their focus remains on governing. Nelson Scott, Canberra.
7: The Federal Government Work and Safety Regulator, Comcare, has found the Australian National University did not meet the requirements of work health and safety laws. T-Priest Willamott reports.
11: In September last year, staff from the university's College of Arts and Social Sciences stopped work because the organisation was deemed psychologically unsafe. The Canberra Times reporting the main concerns arose from communications from the uni about Renew ANU, in particular an email to staff which said there would be no more forced redundancies, but this did not include staff from the College of the Arts. Comcare found the messaging resulted in ambiguity and uncertainty for workers. Concerns were also raised about increased workloads because of redundancies and staff shortages, poor management communication and lack of support for managers discussing redundancies with staff. Inspector Robin Santo found the university breached the Work Health and Safety Act by not holding safety meetings every quarter. Tia Priest-Willamott, Capital Radio News.
7: A new hard-hitting campaign is being launched to encourage more Canberrans to participate in the National Bowel Cancer Screening Program. Cancer Council Australia Chief Executive Jacinta Redden says lifting the participation rate to 60% could save around 84,000 lives.
12: We all lead busy lives, but taking the time to do a simple test that's delivered to your home couldn't be easier. Don't tuck it away. Leave it beside your toilet so you don't forget. If detected early, bowel cancer can be treated in up to 90% of cases.
7: And ACT Reconciliation Council co-chair Selena Walker has resigned, claiming the government is failing on First Nations policy.
13: The latest finance report.
7: The ASX 200 is down 4 points to 8,727. Gold is selling at $4,515 an ounce. And one Aussie dollar is buying 71.87 US cents.
13: Sports update.
7: Well, the Sea Eagles are determined to bounce back after a loss to the Sharks. Back rower Ben Trbojevic says they need to respond in Thursday night's battle with the Rabbitohs at home.
14: It's obviously been a great few months. Winning always helps, and yeah, I think we've shown that we can compete with the best teams, and we just want to do that for the whole season. We can't drop off now.
7: And Alexander Zverev is one step closer to a first major tennis title, winning through to the quarterfinals of the French Open. And that's the latest from the Capital Radio newsroom.
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15: Into Duntroon, a good run westbound from Washead Drive, approaching King Avenue into Russell. Bit of pressure all directions now around the State Circle, around Parliament House. Looking good from Fishwick on the Monero Highway, steady southbound towards Canberra Avenue. Hindmarsh Drive, that's busy but moving well eastbound past Melrose Drive into Phillip and Woden Valley. And just watch your speed travelling through the ongoing roadworks in Hume on the Monero Highway at London Drive, with northbound lane closures in place as well. Solo by MYOB, Thames Admin, 365 days a year, so you never have to cram tax again. Sign up for Solo at myob.com. If you see anything on the roads, call 1300 545082.
1: 2CA's four-day forecast for Canberra.
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7: Late showers, a top of 13, an overnight low of 4, then showers tomorrow and a top of 13. 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

0: Holmesy and Jammer want you to vote. Make a difference by jumping onto the socials. Yeah, look out for our 2CA Facebook page and have your say when it comes to Fight for Your Flashback. Two classic Eric Clapton songs. I've got to say, Holmesy's got my vote this time around. Love me a little bit of Lay Down Sally. Gemma's gone with I Shot the Sheriff. So you kind of decide. Anyway, we are looking at a partly cloudy, unsettled end to your Monday. The Bureau saying some showers about later. Down to four overnight. Tomorrow, another cloudy day. Top around 13 degrees with a few showers. Showery and 12 on Wednesday. Thursday, shower or two. Top around 10 degrees.
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12: We've got some ongoing roadworks. That's got lane closures northbound through Hume on the Monero Highway at Langan Drive. Into Gungahlin, just watch out with gas pipeline works underway, closing Gundaroo Drive westbound between Horse Park Drive and Palin Street. High Marsh Drive, that's getting busy eastbound past Melrose Drive into Phillip and Woden Valley. From Fishwick on the Monero Highway, steady run southbound to Canberra Avenue. And behaving nicely for now, northbound Majura Parkway approaching the Federal Highway, no problems. Head emergency this long weekend. 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If you see anything on the roads, call 1300 545 082.

0: Yes, that everlasting love that can only come from a 30-minute music marathon. And there's another after five. Thanks for being a part of my public holiday Monday and allowing me to be a part of yours. From the Classic 2CA, the station that'll give you the chance tomorrow as part of the Classic Breakfast. With Holmesy and Gemma to pick up 620 with a secret sound. There's also the chance to get your name on the standby list to see Eric Clapton tomorrow. That starts. Plus, talking to Clapton, two big Fight for Your flashback Clapton tracks. Will it be Lay Down Sally or will it be I Shot the Sheriff? You help us decide. Jump onto our 2CA Facebook page and have your say there.
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0: 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On our next show, we will give you your very first chance to get your name on the standby list to see Eric Clapton in Chicago.
1: And we'll find out the result of Fight for Your Flashback. 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

0: one station gives you the chance not only to win money with the Secret Sound tomorrow morning, people listening after 6 and after 8, but also a chance to get on the standby list also from tomorrow after 6 to see the one and only Eric Clapton. This is Canberra's Forever Classic 2CA standby. Yeah, we'll find out what the traffic's doing, we'll find out what the weather's doing, and in addition to that, about another 30-minute music marathon. Coming up, this one from Cole Chisel, as well as this one from Diana Ross and a former superstar experience in the form of John Mellencamp, all after 5.
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6: Got an overnight low of 4, showers tomorrow and a top of 15 from the Capital Radio Newsroom. Good afternoon. I'm Jeff Tyler. ACT Reconciliation Council co-chair Selena Walker has resigned, claiming the government is failing on First Nations policy. Her departure comes on Reconciliation Day and follows the resignation of former Office of Aboriginal and Torres Strait Islander Affairs head Brendan Moyle late last year. The opposition is playing down the result of a new poll, maintaining it can still win the next federal election. A new Redbridge survey has found One Nation is now Australia's most popular political party with a 31% primary vote. The results puts them 3 points ahead of Labor and 11 points in front of the coalition. Senior Liberal MP Tim Wilson says the findings reflect the anger felt towards the government.
7: Australians are despairing that this government has no interest in the Australian people, betrays them at every point. We're led by a fake as a prime minister, and people are looking for a sense of hope. Our job is to be that hope.
6: The ACT will look at following New South Wales in imposing tougher penalties on people that assault healthcare workers after a motion passed in the Legislative Assembly. The motion put forward by the Liberals called for a review of existing laws and protections, arguing stronger punishments would send a clear signal that violence against workers is unacceptable. Liberal leader Mark Parton says they shouldn't be expected to accept violence as part of their job.
8: We've certainly isolated some differences between us and New South Wales in regards the protections and the way that police and the judicial system deal with assaults on healthcare workers. And so we've called upon the government to examine those differences and, you know, arrive at a situation where our frontline people are getting the same protections as New South Wales.
6: ACT police continue their crackdown on illegal motorcycle activity in the suburbs following the seizure of a motorbike from a teenage rider across the weekend. On Saturday afternoon, police responded to reports of motorbikes being ridden in multiple areas near Balconnen. Investigations are continuing and charges may be laid. And the mother of murdered British backpacker Peter Falconio fears she'll die before his body is found. The 28-year-old was killed by Bradley John Murdoch in 2001 while travelling with his girlfriend between Alice Springs and Darwin. Joan Falconio has used an interview with News Corp to make a public plea for help.
9: The latest finance report.
6: The ASX 200 is down 4 points to 8,727. Gold is selling at $4,515 an ounce. And one Aussie dollar is buying 71.87 US cents.
9: Sports update.
6: Well, the Socceroos have announced their squad for the FIFA World Cup. Eddie Summerfield reports.
10: Matt Ryan will captain the 26-man squad, leading Australia into his fourth World Cup. He and Matthew Leckie equaling Tim Cahill's national record. As many as 17 players could make their World Cup debut. Christian Volpato switching his allegiance from Italy to Australia to make the squad. The Socceroos now looking to turn their form around after yesterday's 1-0 loss to Mexico. A friendly against Switzerland next week. Before their campaign begins against Turkey the following week. Eddie Summerfield reporting.
6: And NRL, the Bulldogs insist that Lachlan Galvin has shrugged off a night of booing from West's Tigers fans. The former Tiger was jeered with every touch during his side's loss. And that's the latest from the Capital Radio newsroom.
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11: From Miranda, it's moving well. Caswell Drive southbound approaching the Glenlock interchange. The Tuggeranong Parkway delay free both ways at Cotter Road into Weston. Canberra Central, traffic bunched up. Barry Drive at Marcus Clark Street and slowing all directions Northbourne Avenue towards the State Circle as well. Ongoing roadworks through Hume on the Monaro Highway at Landon Drive has northbound lane closures in place. Through Theodore, the Monaro Highway delay free southbound if you're headed out of the capital this afternoon. Australian Super, nearly $4 trillion, bring it home. Turbocharge our economy. 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If you see anything on the roads, call 1300 545 082.
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6: Got an overnight low of 4 degrees, then showers tomorrow and a top of 13. Wednesday, showers and a top of 12. Thursday, a shower or 2 and a top of 10 degrees. Friday, a cloudy day and a top of 13.
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Ah, yes, this is the station that turns you upside down, inside out. 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

0: Hi, Holmesy and Gemma here. On our next show, we will give you your very first chance to get your name on the standby list to see Eric Clapton in Chicago.
1: And we'll find out the result of Fight for Your Flashback. Fingers crossed, come on.
0: Sure. 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

0: As we, Neutron, dance our way out of a 30-minute music marathon, this is Forever Classic. 2CI, got another for you with Aaron Chilcott. He'll take you through until midnight. The weather can tell you we're down to 4 degrees overnight. We're looking at some showers continuing. Tomorrow as well, northwesterly winds. A Tuesday top tomorrow, 13 degrees. Showers and 12 on Wednesday, Thursday shower or two. 10 degrees and a partly cloudy Friday to round out your week. Top out about 13 degrees. James Rain, let's get that on for you next. 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
2: Travel time on the Monaro Highway from Hindmarsh Drive to Simonston to Hume will take you 5 minutes. A good run from Higgins to Glenlock Interchange via William Hobble Drive will take you 10 minutes. Into Throsby, a steady run from Horse Park Drive up the hill approaching the Federal Highway. See northbound pressure for the Majura Parkway approaching the Federal Highway. And watch out with ongoing roadworks through Hume on the Monaro Highway at Lanyard Drive. Northbound lane closures are in place through the work zone. 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
0: 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Get on the standby list. Yeah, listen out for that cue to call anytime. 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

0: 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On our next show, we will give you your very first chance to get your name on the standby list to see Eric Clapton in Chicago.
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Forever Classic Nights, Aaron Chilcott here with a 30-minute music marathon. 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So

0: 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Ever wondered how Billy Joel came up with this?
1: I was in a recording studio, and I turned 40 years old. It was right around my birthday. I was trying to think of ideas for songs. John Lennon, he was there with a friend, and he said, everybody knows that nothing happened in the 50s. So I thought, yeah, you ever hear of, like, the Korean War, Suez Canal crisis, you know? And I started to write these things out.
0: That became this song.
1: Hey!

0: 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Forever Classic Nights with Aaron Chilcott. Day one of winter. And as the cooler weather descends on us, let's hope the temperatures don't plummet to the coldest day ever recorded in Australia. That was winter in 1994, June 29, when Charlotte Pass registered a minimum temperature of minus 23 degrees Celsius. Shivers. Literally. Let's turn up some NXS. Dream on, white boy. I'll play this next. Dream on, black girl,
1: black girl. This isn't just a concert. It's an overseas adventure of a lifetime. This June, 2CA launches the next superstar experience.
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0: 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We're just about to start another 30-minute music marathon. Starship at the top, KC and the Sunshine Band. And the Steve Miller Band. 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

0: London, live in Chicago. 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

Some of the country had a public holiday today, some didn't. But either way, Aaron Chilcott here with a 30-minute music marathon. Thanks for having us on. And a reminder, if you prefer your forever classics without any radio static, jump onto our website. You can stream us there or through your smart speaker if you've got one of those. Hang around for John Lennon and Stevie Nicks playing soon. It's her team up with Tom Petty. That's three songs away. Let's do some rockin' now with the Steve Miller Band. Love this riff.

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Forever Classic Nights, we head to Africa with Toto playing soon. Peter Gabriel, Alana Miles also on the way, and here's Irene Cara

0: Hi, Holmesy and Gemma here. On our next show, we will give you your very first chance to get your name on the standby list to see Eric Clapton in Chicago.
1: And we'll find out the result of Fight for Your Flashback. Fingers crossed, come on.
0: Sure. 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

0: Alana Miles and the thumping bass of Black Velvet. Forever Classic Nights, a 30-minute music marathon. Aaron Chilcott here. And have a listen to this. Take 5 by Dave Brubeck. Not really a track you'd hear on this station, but it did inspire a song that I'm about to play. So guitarist and bass player Mike Nacito was at a family gathering once. Someone put on this record in the background, and his brother-in-law Johnny was not a fan. He went over to the record player, ripped the record off, and smashed it over his knee. Someone in the room then stated the obvious and said, "Oh, Johnny hates jazz." Mike Nacito was looking for a band name at the time, and that stuck. Johnny Hates Jazz, less than 5 minutes away.
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0: 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Dragon coming up in a 30-minute music marathon. Pet Shop Boys. David Bowie. 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

0: Forever Classic Nights, a 30-minute music marathon, ELO on the way, and how to pronounce this guy's name. Even he was confused.
1: Bowie. I always thought it was Bowie. I thought, well, it's a Scottish name, must be Bowie. But nobody in Scotland pronounces it like that. Pronounce it Bowie.
0: Yeah, let's call it Bowie.

Hello there, Aaron Chilcott tonight for a 30-minute music marathon. Forever Classic Nights, Ian Moss playing soon. And tomorrow could be the day that you land on the standby list to see Eric Clapton in our latest superstar experience. Flights to and from Chicago, concert tickets, $5,000 spending money, all could be yours to enjoy this September. Here's one of our previous superstars we had, Rod Stewart.

0: Hi, Holmesy and Gemma here. On our next show, we will give you your very first chance to get your name on the standby list to see Eric Clapton in Chicago.
1: And we'll find out the result of Fight for Your Flashback. Fingers crossed, come on.
0: Sure. 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

0: Robert Palmer, Forever Classic Nights, a 30-minute music marathon. Looking forward to going ad-free again for half an hour after 10 o'clock tonight. June 1st, we're flying through this year, aren't we? Today would have been Marilyn Monroe's 100th birthday if she was still alive. Morgan Freeman and Heidi Klum also celebrate their birthday on the 1st of June. And if it's your cake day, happy birthday to you too. Great to have these guys performing here last year. Escape Club next.
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0: 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It's got Prince in there. Steeler's Wheels. And the Village People. We can't stop the music with our 30-minute music marathons.
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Forever Classic Nights, a 30-minute music marathon with Aaron Chilcott, Mental as Anything soon. And back to the year 1980 now, Mike Walsh won the Gold Logie for his work on the original version of The Midday Show. And it was also 1980 when the Village People gave us this one. Everyone.

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0: Forever Classic Nights, Paul Simon at the tail end of a 30-minute music marathon. And it was only a couple of weeks ago that he was talking about how he was inspired by Elvis Presley. That is, Elvis prior to the year 1957. After that, he believes the King of Rock and Roll squandered his talent and didn't come up with anything that Paul Simon found too inspiring. Both the guys, great talents though, and here's another great talent. Don Henley, the next song playing.
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0: Hi, Holmesy and Gemma here. On our next show, we will give you your very first chance to get your name on the standby list to see Eric Clapton in Chicago.
1: And we'll find out the result of Fight for Your Flashback. Fingers crossed, come on.
0: Sure. And the secret sounds worth $620. So join us from 5:30 at TCL.

Thanks for having us on tonight. We've thrown all the commercials to the side for half an hour and you're just in time. It's a 30-minute music marathon, Forever Classic Nights with Aaron Chilcott. How about some solo Annie Lennox? Leave it with me, I'll get her playing soon. Joan Jett on the way too with a sing-along favourite. And here's Supertramp, Forever Classic Nights, taking the long way home.

Forever Classic Nights, non-stop with a 30-minute music marathon, and looking forward to sharing a random fact with you before we hit midnight. Another nightly nudge of knowledge ready to deliver. Before then, though, we'll hear Soft Cell, the Doobie Brothers, and the Dynamic Hypnotics. They're lined up to play on your manic Monday night after the Bangles.

0: Doobie Brothers, taking it to a 30-minute music marathon. Forever Classic Nights, Aaron Chilcott here, pulling out a Phil Collins track in the next 5 minutes, and it's a track that features Earth, Wind & Fire's Phil Bailey, as he told Drumeo Official.
1: We'd gone through the whole record and we hadn't done anything together. It was originally called Choosy Lover.
0: He's talking about this one here. The two Phils, just minutes away.
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0: 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A nightly nudge of knowledge, and this one is about a neighbouring planet. Mars is not actually round. Unlike any other rocky planet in the solar system, Mars is actually shaped like a rugby ball, but with different sizes along all three axes. Enjoy that. I'm off to bed. Another 30-minute music marathon starts next, and I'll catch you tomorrow.
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0: Luton from Luton Real Estate admits the policy changes are going to have an impact on the sales market.
1: We've seen some slowing down of the amount of buyers in auction clearance rates, but there's still quite a few buyers there. No doubt negative gearing can go till another 12 months. So if you're going to knock a house down and do something in 12 months, you can sort of take advantage of that.
0: Police are seeking information from the public after a house fire in Richardson on Sunday morning. Fire and rescue were called to the scene at around 3 a.m. with the home significantly damaged before it could be extinguished. The fire has been deemed suspicious and an examination of the site has been conducted. Anyone who witnessed the fire or has footage of the area between 2:20 a.m. and 3:30 a.m. on Sunday is being urged to come forward. Australia's lowest paid workers will find out today if they're in line for a pay rise. The Fair Work Commission will announce any increase in the minimum wage. Unions want a 6% rise. Business groups say it should be closer to 3.5%. The Health Minister says Australia has no plans to impose travel or quarantine requirements on countries affected by Ebola. New suspected cases in Italy and Brazil have prompted other nations to act and minimise the spread. The current outbreak in the Democratic Republic of Congo is believed to have taken almost 250 lives. Australia is rolling out the red carpet for the PM of the Solomon Islands. Matthew Whale is here in Canberra for the first time since taking office for what's been described as frank and sensitive talks, including Pacific security. And at some stage this morning, Australia's population is expected to hit 28 million. The Bureau of Statistics, which keeps a population clock, says there's an increase of one person every 75 seconds.
2: Sports update.
0: Canberra will have two representatives at the upcoming FIFA World Cup. Defender Jason Guerrier was born in the capital and played junior soccer for Western Creek and Woden Valley before joining the AIS, while Kai Truen is a former Gungahlin United junior who also represented the ACT in futsal and at the FFA Youth National Championships. The Socceroos face Switzerland in a friendly on Sunday morning before their opening match of the World Cup against Turkey on June 14th. In the NRL, the Cowboys have slipped to ninth on the ladder after their latest 26-12 loss to the Raiders. Coach Todd Payton slamming his side's slow start after the Green Machines shot out to a 3-try lead.
3: Definitely a real reality check of things. And, you know, we lick our wounds, regather ourselves and turn up through the week and get it done next weekend.
0: And day 9 of the French Open, American Madison Keys is the latest player out of the tournament after losing to Diana Schneider in 3 sets. Italian Flavio Cobolli is into the quarters for the first time after beating American Zachary Swider. And at the age of 44, Serena Williams is going to attempt to return to professional tennis by playing doubles at Queen's Club in London next week. And a debut cricketer has stunned Indian fans at the age of 15. Vaibhav Suryavanshi has hit 72 sixes during his IPL tournament, winning himself a car that he won't be able to drive for another 3 years. And that's the latest from the Capital Radio Newsroom.
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0: Showers around today in a top of 13. Similar conditions tomorrow, also 13 degrees. 11 the top on Thursday and showers easing, then 13 degrees on Friday and a partly cloudy day expected. Right now it's 7 degrees in Ngunnawal, 7 degrees in Deakin and it's currently 7 degrees in Greenway.
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6: Good morning. Oh, good morning, Rodney.
7: Good morning,
6: Gemma.
7: Morning, Holmesy.
6: How was your long weekend?
7: It was good. Didn't do too much, but I feel refreshed. What about you?
6: Yeah, pretty much the same.
7: Yeah?
6: It was all good. And good morning to you, dear listener.
7: Goodness me.
6: Showers.
7: Yeah.
6: And 13.
7: If you're out and about, put your lights on and go slow. It is wet.
6: It's a bit nippy.
7: Yeah, overnight.
6: Yeah, and yesterday, yeah, well, a little boy at the park.

0: Oh, he wasn't a big fan?
1: Oh, he's pretty resilient because he's got all his fur all over.
0: Yeah, he's a walking rug.
1: He is. But he had a pretty good time. But, yeah, he didn't stay too long. It's like, it is a bit cold.
0: Ready to go home, but what'll keep you warm? $620.
1: Sorry, $620.
0: Yeah, with the secret sound.
1: Yeah, who cares?
0: What?
1: The Eric Clapton competition.
0: Oh, yeah, we start putting names on the standby list.
1: You've got to listen for your cue to call. Right? And when you hear that, that's when you hit the phone, 624-1-1053, and give us a call. Get yourself on the standby list to see Eric Clapton in Chicago.
0: Yeah, you could be going to Chicago, your best mate. $5,000 spending money. What could be better?
1: Now, the Australian Rock Collective.
0: Oh, yeah.
1: Doing the Eagles album Hotel California here in Canberra. I'll tell you who they are and what this is about. We'll get started first, though. Hey! It's 24-6. Tuesday. Ramsey and Gemma and Brian Adams.

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0: 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Rock with you, 16 to 6. Holmesy and Gemma with you. Good
1: morning.
0: Yes, good morning. Now, I was about to tell you about the Australian Rock Collective. They're performing Hotel California at Llewellyn Hall, June 14. We've got tickets to give away to this. A friend of mine went and saw the show and just raved about it.
1: Well, it's musicians from bands we love, Jet, Spiderbait, all sorts, getting together.
0: Darren Middleton from Powderfinger, Cram from Spiderbait, Mark Wilson from Jet, and Davey Lane from UMI have gotten together to do this, and it is, from all reports, spectacular.
1: Oh,
0: so
1: class.
0: We've got double passes all week, so we're going to give that as a consolation prize for The Secret Sound.
1: Yeah.
0: At 6 o'clock, just after the news, we'll be asking for you to give us a call. Well, know that you could win $620 and a double pass to see the Australian Rock Collective, an extraordinary show.
1: So all the more reason to call us up, snag yourself some tickets. Why not?
0: Absolutely. Thursday, the 2nd of June.
1: It's Eric Clapton Day today. We start putting names on the standby list, which is very exciting. Mm-hmm. But it's also I Love My Dentist Day, which I do not. I don't love my dentist.
0: Don't you?
1: I hate to say it. I hate going there. It is the worst. It's also Rotisserie Chicken Day, which is something that happens when I spin.
0: Right.
1: Yeah, yeah. It's not a pretty sight.
0: Is that why you don't like the dentist? What do they put you on a
1: rotisserie? No. That's a different place I go to. But it's also Leave the Office Earlier Day. So, you know, give yourself an early mark.
0: See you later. Thanks very much. Bye.
1: Pride Month kicks off.
0: Oh, sorry.
1: How good.
0: Okay. And it's your birthday. Stacey Keach Jr. was born on this day. He's 85.
1: Whoa.
0: An American actor. He starred in as Detective Mike Hammer in the 80s television series.
1: You don't see many boy Stacey's.
0: No, you don't. Listen to that drum beat.
1: Is that?
0: That drum beat just hangs in there through that entire song.
1: That's Rolling Stones, isn't it? It's a weird
0: Once known and celebrated as the most boring drummer in the world, Charlie Watts was born in Middlesex, England on this day.
1: They were mean to him.
0: In 1941. They absolutely were, because he was a very accomplished jazz drummer and used to do shows on the side at the Eaton Jazz Club.
1: There you go.
0: Yeah.
1: I didn't realise he was a jazz man.
0: Which is where Watts made his first public appearance as the permanent member of the Rolling Stones at the Ealing Jazz Club.
1: There you go.
0: Big time jazz drummer. Anyway, Jerry Mathers, American actor, is 78 today.
2: Walk like an Egyptian.
0: Michael Steele.
1: From the Bengals.
0: Is 71 today.
1: I thought the Bengals were an all-girl band.
0: Well, Susan Thomas was Michael Steele's real name.
1: Oh.
0: So it was an all-girl band. Just I don't know
1: Michael.
0: What the story is. Maybe Google it, Gemma, and find out what's going on there.
1: Yeah, yeah.
0: We need an investigation into this, Gemma, and you're just the person
1: for it. I'm trying.
0: Oh, okay then. Dana Carvey is 71, American comic actor. The longtime Saturday Night Live comic played Garth in Wayne's World.
1: There you go.
0: And
3: you are gold. That you're about to return.
1: That is, who sings gold?
0: Tony Hadley, lead singer and songwriter for Spandau Ballet.
1: There you go.
0: He is 66 today.
1: Now, I have a Michael Steele update.
0: Yep.
1: Declined to explain the change ever. So we don't know. But went by Mickey earlier.
0: Right, okay.
1: And then changed it to Michael. I don't
0: know.
1: Go.
0: There you go. Steve Waugh, Mark Waugh and Steve Smith all have birthdays today. The Waugh brothers are 61 and Steve Smith is 37. Tom Gleason, Australian stand-up comedian, radio presenter and host of The Hard Quiz.
1: I think he also does Have You Been Paying Attention?
0: Yeah, well, he would appear on on that?
1: Yeah, he hosts it. Have you not seen it?
0: Have you been paying attention?
1: Yeah, on Channel
0: 10. No, that's not Tom Gleason.
1: Tom Gleason? No. Is it Tom whoever?
0: No,
1: Tom
0: that's
1: Gleason.
0: Not Tom Gleason. You're wrong. You
1: swear.
0: Silly
1: girl. Oh, he doesn't host it. He just appears on the panel. Okay, yeah.
0: And there is a Tom who hosts it. Who's that?
1: Who's the Tom? I'm getting confused because they're both bald.
0: Well, yeah, there you go. That's
1: I can't tell them apart. Tom Gleisner,
0: oh, see?
1: So see? Close.
0: Oh, no, he doesn't. He hosts it. He doesn't. He's never hosted it. He
1: is
0: hosts.
1: That what I sound like? How dare
0: hosts,
1: you?
0: Yeah, he hosts the hard quiz. Oh, damn it, what I do.
1: Far out.
0: Come on, when you do me, go on, you do me.
1: Nah. I'm not stooping.
0: Yeah.
1: Let's move on.
0: It's like,
1: you missed out on Arndt.
0: Yeah, no, I haven't got there yet because you got all Tom Gleason messed up and then you got all thingy. Arndt is 49. What a talented man he is too. He's great.
1: Worth reading his book too.
0: Oh, really?
1: Yeah. We had to read it in high school and I had no idea about his life. He has a very, very interesting past.
0: Yes, he does. Vegemite changed its name to Parwil.
1: Parwil?
0: Did you know that? For a very brief time, yeah.
1: Oh,
0: in 1927.
1: I'm glad they changed it back.
0: And lastly, Judy Garland's ruby slippers that she wore in The Wizard of Oz were auctioned for $165,000 in 1988. But wait, in 2000, they were sold again at auction, and this time they fetched $1.17 million.
1: So I wonder what they're worth now.
0: Abso-bloomin-ly. Anyway, celebrate like you're wearing those slippers today.
1: Yeah, there's no place like home.
0: Have a happy birthday. It's 9 to 6.
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0: Sorry, I've just had a look at the weather.
1: Yeah, hit me.
0: 13 today, 13 tomorrow, and showers, and 11.
1: Whoa! Is that Friday?
0: On Thursday.
1: Oh, my God.
0: 11. Oh, my goodness.
1: No way.
0: Anyway, well, that's what they call winter. This is the secret sound. There you go. You can have a guess at it after the news. And that's coming up next.
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7: It's 7 degrees in Canberra, but feels like 4. Showers today going for a top of 13. From the Capital Radio Newsroom, good morning. I'm Tia Priest-Willamott. ACT Reconciliation Council co-chair Selena Walker has resigned, claiming the ACT government is failing on First Nations policy. Her departure was announced on Reconciliation Day yesterday and follows the resignation of former ACT Office of Aboriginal and Torres Strait Islander Affairs head Brendan Moyle late last year. Member of the ACT Reconciliation Council Jocelyn Abbott says Selena made an incredible contribution to the council.
8: She's been, a big advocate and a big voice for reconciliation here in the ACT. And, you know, whether she's on the council or off the council, she's been continuing to do that.
7: The Fair Work Commission will this morning decide on an increase to the pay packets of our lowest paid workers. Unions are calling for a 6% rise, while business groups are requesting a 3.5% increase. The federal government is also hoping for a boost to the minimum wage, but hasn't outlined a specific figure. The federal government claims a reduction in auction clearance rates is a good thing for first home buyers. Labor is seeking to link the capital gains tax discount to inflation and limit negative gearing concessions to new builds. The proposal is believed to have played a role in clearance rates dipping to below 50%. Treasurer Jim Chalmers says it is a positive if the market becomes fairer for young people.
9: If we are making it easier for first home buyers to get a fair crack at auctions, then that's a good thing. We've only seen the preliminary numbers for Saturday. Some of those preliminary numbers have come up a bit. In other markets, they've gone down a bit. We'll see the final numbers in due course.
7: The Big Issue Canberra is celebrating 30 years of creating meaningful employment opportunities for people doing it tough. To mark the anniversary, The Big Issue Australia has released a special $30 collector's edition of the magazine, with $18 from every copy sold going directly to the person selling the magazine, delivering four times their usual income per sale. Editor of The Big Issue, Jen Vook, says the best way to help is to simply buy the magazine.
10: Why that is important is that it's an opportunity to both mark our birthday, but more importantly, celebrate our wonderful vendors, the people who sell our magazines on the streets across Australia.
7: Canberrans are being asked to give where they can through the Hume Police District's Winter Warmth Drive. Those able to support are being asked to provide sleeping bags, warm boots, socks, beanies, warm coats and winter clothing. Donations can be dropped off until the end of the month at police stations in Young, Goulburn, Yass and the Southern Highlands. And this is the last month of the ACT's monthly fare caps across Transport Canberra bus and light rail services. Monthly caps were temporarily reduced until June 30th to help ease cost of living pressures and support households impacted by rising fuel costs. Once the cap is reached, travel is free for the rest of the month for the person on all bus and light rail services.
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7: The Dow Jones is up 69 points this morning at 51,101. Gold is selling at $4,480 an ounce, and one Australian dollar is buying 71.62 US cents.
3: Sports update.
7: It's official. Serena Williams is returning to the tennis tour. The 44-year-old will play in the doubles at Queen's Club in the lead into Wimbledon. She last played on the tour in 2022 at the US Open. Meanwhile, at the French Open, Naomi Osaka has dropped the first set against world number one, Aryna Sabalenka. And that's the latest from the Capital Radio Newsroom.
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11: Good morning, I'm Brooke Shin with the latest Canberra traffic. We've got continuing roadworks into Campbell. That's affecting Anzac Park eastbound from Page Street to Provent Street. They'll kick off from 9:30 a.m. until 2:30 p.m. today. Gas pipeline works underway through Gungahlin, closing Gundaroo Drive westbound between Horse Park Drive and Palin Street. We've got continuing roadworks travelling through Hume as well on the Monaro Highway, with northbound lane closures on Lanyon Drive. Travelling out of the capital this morning, Theodore on the Monaro Highway getting a good run southbound. 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
7: Showers today in a top of 13. Similar conditions tomorrow, also 13 degrees. 11 on Thursday and showers easing, then 13 on Friday and a partly cloudy day. 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
1: Yeah, they're coming to Canberra,
0: aren't
1: they?
0: It's extraordinary, this show. 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
1: Why not?
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3: Hey.
2: And we've got Sam on the line. Good morning, Sam.
4: Morning, guys. How are we today?
3: Good, yeah, Sam. Good morning. Now, Canberrans are sharing their frustration online with selling stuff on Facebook Marketplace. People not turning up, people turning up unannounced, and all sorts of stories are being flown around. Have you had a horror story?
2: Sam,
3: you there? Oh, no.
2: Oh!
3: It reminds me of everyone on Facebook Marketplace.
2: Oh, Sam.
3: We lost him?
2: That was a lovely big long... Sam, hello.
3: Oh, no.
2: Oh, well, that's a bugger. Sam was going to have a go at the secret sound.
3: Well,
2: and I said to Sam, oh, you've also won the tickets to see Hotel California by the Australian Rock Collective at Llewellyn Hall on the 14th of June, buddy.
3: Is he back? Hello.
2: Oh, no.
3: No.
2: It was just a glimpse. Anyway, he can't use the tickets, so we'll do those tickets at 8 o'clock.
3: It's hard to use the phone, too.
2: Okay, so that's that out of the way.
3: Oh, no.
2: And Sam, well...
4: It's really random. I don't know what.
3: Oh, he's Sam, in. He's out.
2: Are you there, Sam?
3: Oh.
2: I think he's on the other phone.
3: I think it's a bad line.
2: I don't know. Anyway,
3: keeps going weird. Anyway.
2: That's it. It's done. It's 12 past 6.
3: Oh, what a
2: Forever Classic TCA. Sam, call us back.

0: Forever Classic TCA. We've been exploring technical possibilities.
1: Oh.
0: And boy, are they a pain.
1: Hopefully we have Sam back.
0: Hey, Sam.
1: He's gone.
0: This is
1: You were
0: very,
1: just on the phone to him.
0: Very, very strange.
1: What the heck is going on? Sam.
0: Let's try this one. Hello, Sam.
2: Oh, yeah, you did it again.
1: What
0: Sam,
1: the heck?
0: What's going on? I don't know.
2: I don't know, but you were, it was about opening up Garima Place and, yeah, it's weird.
1: Wow, okay.
0: Well, there was an interview or something. That's
2: it starts off with music. I was listening to the music and then, bang, the music stopped and the next thing you're interviewing a lady about, yeah.
1: Wow, that is
2: People
1: weird.
2: Getting off the bus stops near clubs and, yeah, opening up Garima Place and, yeah. Wow.
1: But you can
2: random.
1: Hear us now, right?
2: I can hear you now.
1: Right. Great. Yeah, that's what
0: okay.
1: we want. Thanks
0: right.
1: for hanging on, Sam.
0: Okay, mate, here we go, Sam. I'm going to give you the secret sound and then you can have a guess. Finally.
2: Let's do it.
0: Okay. There it is, Sam. What is the secret sound?
2: Oh, is it unlatching your briefcase?
1: Oh, unlatching
0: your briefcase.
1: Briefcase.
0: Nah, I'm sorry, Sam. It's a very good guess because it sounds like that, but no, it's not. It's one of those sounds that sounds like a lot of things, but it's one specific thing.
1: Don't give it away
0: I'm
1: now.
0: I'm not going to give it away. I'm just saying. Sam, thank you, and what a shame you can't use the tickets to the Australian Rock Collective either, mate. That's a bugger.
2: Yeah.
1: Where are you?
2: Anyway, I'm travelling out of town for a couple of weeks.
1: Holidays, hey?
2: Yeah, get out of the cold.
1: I'm jealous.
0: Good on you, buddy. Well, have a great time and thanks. Thanks for being patient, Sam.
2: And thank you for the most random start to my day. I've had a long time.
1: That was really weird.
0: Yep. Okay, mate. Good on you. I got no idea what's going on, but we got there eventually. It's the first day of the Eric Clapton contest. 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
1: Don't call now because call. It hasn't kicked off just yet, but that is what you're looking out for.
0: Okay. When you hear that, you've got to give us a call. Get yourself on the standby list to win yourself return airfares for two to Chicago, $5,000 frittering money.
1: Yeah.
0: Because you can fritter it away.
1: Fire.
0: And two tickets to see Eric Clapton live. It's all thanks to Right Way Curtains and Blinds, Luxaflex.
1: Oh, my goodness.
0: Warm your home. Their winter sale is on now. Anyway. Listen out for that, and right across the workday.
1: Yeah, Rob Duckworth.
0: Rob Duckworth, back. Yay!
1: He'll be doing it, as well as Kathy Dinn.
0: That young upstart, that young Duckworth.
1: Frittering around.
0: I don't know. Anyway, it's 19 past 6.
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7: Morning, I'm Brooke Sheen with the latest Canberra traffic. A good run in both directions through Woden Valley this morning on Hindmarsh Drive into Simonston approaching the Monaro Highway. The Majura Parkway, that's moving well in both directions approaching the Federal Highway. Around the Parliament Triangle, that's clearing all around the State Circle, no problems this morning. And looking good through Canberra Central both ways. Northbourne Avenue moving well approaching MacArthur Avenue. 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If you see anything on the roads, call 1300 545 082.
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0: But also your chance to see Eric Clapton in Chicago. Fight for your flashback, the result, and Dr. Brad Tucker will be joining us as well. So there's lots on the way. 29 past 6, news is next.
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6: It's 7 degrees in Canberra, but feels like 4. 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

0: 3.5% increase. The federal government is also hoping for a boost to the minimum wage, but hasn't outlined a specific figure. The federal government claims a reduction in auction clearance rates is a good thing for first home buyers. Labor is seeking to link the capital gains tax discount to inflation and limit negative gearing concessions to new builds. The proposal is believed to have played a role in clearance rates dipping to below 50%. Treasurer Jim Chalmers says it is a positive if the market becomes fairer for young people.
1: If we are making it easier for first home buyers to get a fair crack at auctions, then that's a good thing. We've only seen the preliminary numbers for Saturday. Some of those preliminary numbers have come up a bit. In other markets, they've gone down a bit. We'll see the final numbers in due course.
0: The Big Issue Canberra is celebrating 30 years of creating meaningful employment opportunities for people doing it tough. To mark the anniversary, The Big Issue Australia has released a special $30 collector's edition of the magazine, with $18 from every copy sold going directly to the person selling the magazine, delivering four times their usual income per sale. Editor of The Big Issue, Jen Vook, says the best way to help is to simply buy the magazine.
2: Why that is important is that it's an opportunity to both mark our birthday, but more importantly, celebrate our wonderful vendors, the people who sell our magazines on the streets across Australia.
0: Canberrans are being asked to give where they can through the Hume Police District's Winter Warmth Drive. Those able to support are being asked to provide sleeping bags, warm boots, socks, beanies, warm coats and winter clothing. Donations can be dropped off until the end of the month at police stations in Young, Goulburn, Yass and the Southern Highlands. And this is the last month of the ACT's monthly fare caps across Transport Canberra bus and light rail services. Monthly caps were temporarily reduced until June 30th to help ease cost of living pressures and support households impacted by rising fuel costs. Once the cap is reached, travel is free for the rest of the month for the person on all bus and light rail services.
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0: The Dow Jones is up 69 points this morning at 51,101. Gold is selling at $4,480 an ounce, and one Australian dollar is buying 71.62 US cents.
3: Sports update.
0: It's official. Serena Williams is returning to the tennis tour. The 44-year-old will play in the doubles at Queen's Club in the lead into Wimbledon. She last played on the tour in 2022 at the US Open. Meanwhile, at the French Open, Naomi Osaka has dropped the first set against world number one, Aryna Sabalenka. And that's the latest from the Capital Radio Newsroom.
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6: Traffic starting to build through Canberra on Drakeford Drive in both directions at Marconi Crescent. Hyde Marsh Drive getting a good run eastbound past Melrose Drive into Phillip and Woden Valley, problem free. Travelling through Gungahlin, we've got gas pipeline works underway, closing Gundaroo Drive westbound between Horse Park Drive and Palin Street. And just watch your speed travelling through the ongoing roadworks into Hume. Monaro Highway at Lanyon Drive with northbound lane closures in place, travelling through the site at all times. 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If you see anything on the roads, call 1300 545 082.
4: 2CA's four-day forecast for Canberra.
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0: Showers today in a top of 13. Similar conditions tomorrow, also 13 degrees. 11 on Thursday and showers easing, then 13 on Friday and a partly cloudy day. 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
9: Right, how was your weekend?
10: It was good. I stayed in. It was a quiet one, chillaxing, so I feel refreshed. Yeah. But what about you?
9: Well, there was an incident.
10: An incident?
9: Yeah, there always is.
10: How about, are we talking DEFCON 1?

0: yeah, this one is a DEFCON one.
1: Oh, no. Have you done?
0: I'll tell you about it. I've got to think about how I tell you.
1: Choices?
0: Yeah, I've got to think about this.
1: Oh, anyway, God.
0: It's 24 to 7 now. Forever classic. 2CA. So, the incident will not be... I'll tell you about it. A bugger. Okay. Yeah, I'm going to just...
1: All will be revealed.
0: I have to tell you, yeah.

0: Forever classic TCA, Simply Red, Something Got Me Started. Holmesy and Gemma with you. Good morning, Tuesday the 2nd of June. It's going to be wet, showers, 13.
1: Oh, gosh.
0: Tomorrow, showers and 13.
1: Yeah, cold.
0: Thursday, showers easing at 11.
1: Put your layers on, moral of the story.
0: Absolutely. It is, after all, winter. Now, Fight for Your Flashback this week was Eric Clapton on his own, a solo Eric
1: career.
0: Clapton. Yeah, rather than the bands he's played in, which have been many over the years. So I went with this one.
2: Down yeah. There's no need to leave so soon.
0: And Gemma went with
1: the much better option.
0: Righto. Anyway.
1: But if you forgot to, head to Facebook. It's still up there so you can vote.
0: Yeah, absolutely. We'll have the winning song for you after 7:30.
1: I had a nice quiet weekend. I redid my ear jewellery so I'm all sparkly again. I washed my car, cleaned, detailed it. I kicked back after that.
0: Yeah, well...
1: What'd you do?
0: Pretty much the same until yesterday.
1: Until the incident.
0: Well, Joe and I went to this restaurant where we thought it was good and we wanted to try it out. We got there and it was closed.
1: Oh, public holiday.
0: So, yeah, we're walking around. It was a bit chilly and we sort of were thinking, well, what do we do then? And Joe said, well... Occasionally we go to the pokies at the Southern Cross Club.
1: Oh, and gamble responsibly, I'm
0: sure. Absolutely. You know, we have a $20 limit.
1: Okay, right.
0: Yeah, and so we just go and have a twinkle and a glass of wine. So we thought, well, bugger it, we haven't done it for ages. Let's do that.
1: Why not?
0: So we did.
1: Sure.
0: We go along. I won some money.
1: Oh, okay. I thought you were going to say the incident was losing it all.
0: No. Won some money. And we had a lovely time and we had one glass of wine each, and off we went. We're back home, happy.
1: All is going well so far.
0: We're very happy, but as we're driving along...
1: And so...
0: In Joe's car...
1: Okay, so you're not driving at this point.
0: No, Joe's driving. And, you know, Joe's very proud of her car.
1: Well, she drives a very flash SUV.
0: It's a Range Rover, but she looks after it. And
1: she does. It's always immaculate.
0: Yeah, she cherishes it, and so... I thought, well, this would be a bit of fun. How about I just projectile vomit all over the dash and the passenger side window? And
1: you didn't even roll down the window when you felt the urge?
0: I didn't have time. I didn't have time. This thing just something went in my stomach, and then bango, and I got the door open. Joe was pulling over by this stage, going, "What the hell's going on?"
1: There was no inkling before.
0: No, it was just here I come, and now all over her car, over me, and it was just...
1: You're lucky that she doesn't have an ejector seat in that car. It's got all the bells and whistles.
0: I know, I would have been ejected, don't you worry about
1: so
0: that.
1: So what happens next? Because I would say you're not the most popular person in the household right now.
0: No, she was very understanding that, you know, gee, you okay?
1: One drink.
0: You're not well. It was something else that happened. I don't know whether it was... The strange array of juices we're taking.
1: Well, because Joe made this juice a couple of weeks ago that made you insta-vomit.
0: Yeah, that was a killer. But, no, this one, we've got it right now. And so I don't know if it was that or a chicken wing that I had in the fridge that I ate. And I don't know. But it wasn't good.
1: And you pretty much re-detailed the entirety of the car.
0: Yeah, no, well, Joe quickly cleaned up as much as she could because I was in the shower. I had to take all my clothes off because I was covered in it.
1: It's going to be in the vents.
0: I know. I've got to go and get the car professionally cleaned now.
1: Oh, was that the deal?
0: Well, no, it wasn't. Joe didn't ask for that, but I just feel terrible. She's so proud of that car and she looks after it. And
1: now you've ruined it.
0: And Buffhead X gets in it with his pokies money's hanging out of his pocket and projectile vomits him. Wasn't my finest hour, Gemma.
1: No, that is definitely an incident.
0: Sorry, Joe.
1: And I hope Joe is not scarred for life.
0: Lucky we didn't have Valentino in the car.
1: Oh, no.
0: Because he would have been sitting on my lap.
1: Oh, can you imagine it?
0: Yeah.
1: Vomit. You'd have to call the authorities
0: and
1: at
0: I wouldn't have been able to resist the old joke by going, oh, I don't remember eating that.
1: Oh.
0: Anyway. It's
1: lucky Valentino was not there and probably watching his cartoons.
0: 11 to 7.
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5: Morning, I'm Brooke Chen with the latest Canberra traffic. Looking like a steady run for Horse Park Drive out of Throsby. Up the hill approaching the Federal Highway, no problems. Harry Drive, a bit of westbound pressure building through Turner approaching Bell Connon Way at Fairfax Street. It's moving really well both directions through Woden Valley on Highmarsh Drive into Simonston approaching the Monaro Highway. Watch out with continuing roadworks. It'll kick off this morning at 9:30 a.m. in Campbell, affecting Anzac Park eastbound from Page Street to Proven Street until 2:30 p.m. today. Pressure building now around the Parliament Triangle, all directions around the state. 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

0: 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Spencer Davis Group. Keep on running. 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
1: Today's
0: Chicago.
1: The day. Yeah.
0: That hell of a town.
1: It's happening all day long, though. Rob Duckworth, he's back, and he's going to be doing it, as well as Kathy Dinn.
0: Absolutely. But we'll give you the first chance sometime this morning, as I say. Just listen for your cue to call. News is next.
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1: It's 7 degrees in Canberra, but feels like 2. Showers today going for a top of 13. From the Capital Radio Newsroom, good morning. I'm Tia Priest-Willamott. The Fair Work Commission will this morning decide on an increase to the pay packets for Australia's lowest paid workers. Unions have called for a 6% increase to the base rate, while business groups want a more modest rise. The government also wants to see wages increased, but it hasn't outlined a specific figure. Australian Council of Trade Unions Secretary Sally McManus says inflation has been outpacing wage growth for too long.
8: If you get a pay increase that's less than inflation and you're a low wage worker, you've got no choice other than to cut back on the, you know, very essentials, things like food and things like going to the doctor.
1: Overseas, the US president insists indirect talks with Iran are continuing at a rapid pace, despite officials in Tehran claiming the talks have been suspended. The Iranian Revolutionary Guard Corps says it is opening other fronts in the war. Donald Trump has also claimed all shooting will stop between Israel and Hezbollah. New data from Cotality shows the residential property market slowed in May, both nationally and in Canberra, with dwelling values falling at 0.2% and the ACT auction clearance rate sitting at 42%. The figures follow interest rate rises earlier in the month and federal budget changes to negative gearing and capital gains tax. Richard Luton from Luton Real Estate says investors and first home buyers should focus on specific areas.
9: I believe new house prices will probably go up a little bit if all investors are doing able to only buy new stuff, and then it forces the first home buyers out because the prices are rising there. So I think on the investment units that will be suffering, the established ones, the first home buyers may come back to those and be more affordable to buy an apartment rather than trying to buy a block of land in Canberra.
1: Canberra has been named Australia's best capital city for EV drivers in 2026, according to new data. James Wybrow reports.
10: Canberra stands out for both EV uptake and charging infrastructure, with over 3% of registered passenger and light vehicles now electric and more than 80 charging connectors per 100,000 residents. EV adoption in Canberra is growing rapidly, with an average annual increase of 96.3%. At a regional level, the ACT is sixth for EV friendliness, being being overtaken by Inner Perth and Sydney's eastern suburbs. Overall, Canberra received a score of 84.37 out of 100. James Wybrow, Capital Radio News.
1: And ACT Ambulance Service has invested in state-of-the-art breast sleeves costing about $500 to be used during resuscitation training on mannequins in a bid to boost CPR training on women. Research suggests that most members of the public are reluctant to touch exposed breasts or the chest area in case it's seen as inappropriate. However, the new tools acquired from Actis aims to change this.
3: The latest finance report.
1: The Dow Jones is up 46 points this morning at 51,078. Gold is selling at $4,482 an ounce, and one Australian dollar is buying 71.60 US cents.
3: Sports update.
1: The Manly Sea Eagles are hopeful the long-term signing of Kieran Foran as coach will help tie down the club's promising youngsters. The Herald reports the club is still negotiating with Foran and have Leahy Hopewate and Joey Walsh off contract at the end of next year. And the ICC has given approval for the use of pink balls in test matches impacted by bad light. It's subject to prior agreement of both participating nations. And that's the latest from the Capital Radio Newsroom.
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11: Morning, I'm Brooke Chin with the latest Canberra traffic. Looking like a steady run for Horse Park Drive out of Throsby. Up the hill approaching the Federal Highway, no problems. Harry Drive, a bit of westbound pressure building through Turner approaching Belconnen Way at Fairfax Street. It's moving really well both directions through Woden Valley off Highmarsh Drive into Simonston approaching the Monero Highway. Watch out with continuing roadworks that'll kick off this morning at 9:30 a.m. in Campbell, affecting Anzac Park eastbound from Page Street to Proven Street until 2:30 p.m. today. 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
2: 2CA's four-day forecast for Canberra.
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1: Showers today and a top of 13. Similar conditions tomorrow, also 13 degrees. 11 on Thursday and showers easing, then 13 degrees on Friday and a partly cloudy day expected. 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
0: The classic breakfast on 2CA. Righto, did you see Jeff Bezos, the rocket?
12: Oh, it blew up on the launch pad, didn't it?
0: Exploded.
12: He would not be a very happy man right now.
0: No, and neither would not, because it set back their moon plans.
12: Oh,
0: anyway,
12: no.
0: Dr. Brad Tucker will tell us all the ramifications from that explosion after 7:30. Also, the result of this week's Eric Clapton Fight for Your flashback.
12: Yeah, this week we're looking at just his solo stuff.
0: Absolutely.
12: So it's your last chance to get voting too.
0: Lay Down Sally takes on I Shot the Sheriff. You can vote until 7:30. And don't forget to be listening, speaking of Eric Clapton, for your cue to call.
12: Oh, yeah.
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4: Morning, Sandra. You're our first name down on the standby list. I mean, Chicago, is it one of the bucket list destinations?
5: Oh, yeah, but I heard it gets really cold.
4: Yeah, apparently.
0: It does. It gets the windy city. It gets very cold.
5: Yeah.
0: But a mate of mine who lives there says the weather's actually improving. It's getting warmer. So I don't know. I don't know that winter would be, it would be great in Chicago, but he reckons the weather's pretty good.
4: How do you think you'd go on a Segway, Sandra?
5: Oh, my balance isn't that good, so probably topple over.
4: So the Segway tour probably wouldn't be for you.
0: What's the Segway tour?
4: Well, you get to see the skyline, all the iconic buildings, pass by Lake Michigan, go on the waterfront, but I fear Sandra might fall in on the Segway.
0: Yeah, no, we don't do that.
5: Yeah.
0: Who are you taking with you, Sandra?
5: It'd have to be Hubby.
4: Ah, good stuff. Yeah. Well, he'd be pretty cut if you didn't pick him, right?
5: Yeah, definitely.
4: Well,
5: isn't Chicago known for cars? He likes cars. He's a car dude.
4: It's a place for him then.
0: Yeah, yeah. And cars and gangsters.
4: Oh, yeah.
0: And the mob.
4: Yeah. They have a lot of speakeasies there.
0: And the blues, too.
4: Yeah.
0: It's a very musical city. So it'd be a great place to see one of the best ever. Eric Clapton, and you can bet that the band with him, you know, will be very, very good.
4: Yeah.
5: Definitely.
0: Yeah, I don't think Eric Clapton would be touring with a garage band.
4: Oh, no. Like,
0: you know.
4: Not a bunch of teenagers just on backing.
0: Hey, Sandra, Sandra's got a bit of a cold.
4: Oh, you got the lurgy, Sandra.
5: Yeah, I do.
4: Oh,
5: yeah.
4: God.
0: Right, well, we won't keep you talking to us. But we'll tell you that all you got to do now is wait for a couple of weeks till you get a phone call. And if it's us saying to you, pack your bags, you and your best friend will receive return FS for two to Chicago, $5,000 frittering money, which you can just fritter away.
4: That's a lot of frittering.
0: On anything. I wouldn't get on the Segway if I was you, because
4: no,
0: you might spend that $5,000 on hospital expenses.
4: Yeah.
5: Hospital bills, yeah.
4: Not good.
0: And two tickets to see Eric Clapton, an absolute legend, live. You're in the running and you've got a chance, Sandra.
5: Thank you very much.
4: Pleasure.
0: All right, now look after yourself, chicken soup and lemon juice and honey.
5: Yes, I'll go do that right now.
4: Lots of Netflix, that's what the doctor ordered.
0: Yeah, good on you. Dr. Netflix. Yeah,
4: yeah.
0: You can, there are many more chances across the workday. Young Rob Duckworth, that runaway, he's finally got himself a good job. He's back for good.
4: Absolutely.
0: And he'll give you a chance, and Kathy Dean as well. More chances to see Eric Clapton live in Chicago, 18 past 7.
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7: Morning, I'm Brooke Shen with the latest Canberra traffic. We've got ongoing roadworks that will kick off at 9:30 a.m. in Campbell this morning, affecting Anzac Park eastbound from Page Street to Proven Street until 2:30 p.m. Around the Parliament Triangle, getting busy now all around the State Circle, but moving well. It's easing through Canberra Central, Northbourne Avenue, a good run in both directions approaching MacArthur Avenue. Into Gungahlin, we've got gas pipeline works underway, closing Gundaroo Drive westbound between Horse Park Drive and Howland Street. 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If you see anything on the roads, call 1300 545 082.
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1: Morning.
0: Look, it's, there's wet roads out there and it's going to be a top of 13 today with more rain on the way. So take it easy.
1: Allow a bit more travel time because everyone's going to be slow.
0: Slow down.
1: Yeah.
0: Slow. Go with the vibes.
1: Go with the vibes, man, yeah.
0: Hey,
1: peace and love.
0: Fight for your flashback.
1: Yeah.
0: Because Sandra got herself on the list, the first one to get on the standby list to see Eric Clapton in Chicago. We've got a couple of Eric Clapton songs that have been up for your vote for 3 days.
1: But the voting has closed. I'm tallying up the last few, double-checking things, okay. And we'll have a winner soon.
0: After the news, and Dr. Brad Tucker is on the way as well. But the latest news is next.
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1: It's 7 degrees in Canberra, but feels like 2. Showers today going for a top of 13. From the Capital Radio Newsroom, good morning. I'm Tia Priest-Willamott. The Fair Work Commission will this morning decide on an increase to the pay packets for Australia's lowest paid workers. Unions have called for a 6% increase to the base rate, while business groups want a more modest rise. The government also wants to see wages increased, but it hasn't outlined a specific figure. Australian Council of Trade Unions Secretary Sally McManus says inflation has been outpacing wage growth for too long.
8: If you get a pay increase that's less than inflation and you're a low wage worker, you've got no choice other than to cut back on the, you know, very essentials, things like food and things like going to the doctor.
1: Overseas, the US president insists indirect talks with Iran are continuing at a rapid pace, despite officials in Tehran claiming the talks have been suspended. The Iranian Revolutionary Guard Corps says it is opening other fronts in the war. Donald Trump has also

0: be suffering the established ones, the first home buyers may come back to those and be more affordable to buy an apartment rather than trying to buy a block of land in Canberra.
1: Canberra has been named Australia's best capital city for EV drivers in 2026, according to new data. James Wybrow reports.
2: Canberra stands out for both EV uptake and charging infrastructure, with over 3% of registered passenger and light vehicles now electric and more than 80 charging connectors per 100,000 residents. EV adoption in Canberra is growing rapidly, with an average annual increase of 96.3%. At a regional level, the ACT is sixth for EV friendliness, being overtaken by inner Perth and Sydney's eastern suburbs. Overall, Canberra received a score of 84.37 out of 100. James Wybrow, Capital Radio News.
1: And ACT Ambulance Service has invested in state-of-the-art breast sleeves costing about $500 to be used during resuscitation training on mannequins in a bid to boost CPR training on women. Research suggests that most members of the public are reluctant to touch exposed breasts or the chest area in case it's seen as inappropriate. However, the new tools acquired from Actis aims to change this.
3: The latest finance report.
1: The Dow Jones is up 46 points this morning at 51,078. Gold is selling at $4,482 an ounce, and one Australian dollar is buying 71.60 US cents.
3: Sports update.
1: The Manly Sea Eagles are hopeful the long-term signing of Kieran Foran as coach will help tie down the club's promising youngsters. The Herald reports the club is still negotiating with Foran and have Leahy Hopewate and Joey Walsh off contract at the end of next year. And the ICC has given approval for the use of pink balls in test matches impacted by bad light. It's subject to prior agreement of both participating nations. And that's the latest from the Capital Radio Newsroom.
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6: Morning, I'm Brooke Shea with the latest Canberra traffic into Turner Barry Drive. Busy westbound approaching Mill Cotton Way at Fairfax Street. Also through Woden Valley, traffic under pace. Hindmarsh Drive through to Simonston, both directions approaching the Monaro Highway. Into Campbell Roadworks affecting Anzac Park, eastbound from Page Street to Proben Street. That'll kick off this morning from 9:30am until 2:30pm. Around the Parliament Triangle, building now around the State Circle in all directions. 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
4: 2CA's four-day forecast for Canberra.
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1: Showers today in a top of 13. Similar conditions tomorrow, also 13 degrees. 11 on Thursday and showers easing, then 13 on Friday and a partly cloudy day. Now's the time to get vaccinated to protect against influenza, COVID-19 and RSV this winter. 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
8: Oh, we're ready to rumble, and we've been rumbling across the long weekend.
9: Yeah, an Eric Clapton showdown, but this time from his solo career. We put up two songs for your vote.
8: Yes, and they were my choice, this one. There's no need to leave so soon. We'll shuffle along, and Gemma's choice.
10: I shot the sheriff.
8: Yeah.
10: But I did not shoot the deputy.
9: And look.
8: Okay.
9: I need to get some points on the board, but...
8: You do, because I'm 5 in the lead, and...
9: This week...
8: The winner is...
9: I counted it twice. It's Holmesy.
8: Oh,
9: yeah.
8: What?
9: Yeah, no, I'm not mad.
8: Oh.
9: It's fine. No, so, I'll just cry.
8: So I've got to do two hands
9: I
8: now.
9: I can't believe it.
8: It's 6 ahead. That's two hands. See?
9: I chose Clapton's only number 1, and I still lost.
8: 5 on that hand and 1 on that hand, Gemma. That makes 6.
9: No. I don't care.
8: No, right. Okay.
9: I just need some points.
8: All right. Well, bad luck. You're not getting them this week.
9: I'm going to have to start grovelling or something.
8: How many weeks left in the year?
9: No, I don't. Start counting because there's enough to bring it back.
8: Sure, okay.
9: Yeah.
8: Sure. Good luck.
9: I'll
8: anyway,
9: need it.
8: Thanks to Woden Valley Glass, Arkham, Chris, and Young Sam.

0: Samuel, well done, me,
1: yeah.
0: And to all those people who voted for,
1: well done.
0: For Lay Down Sally, here it is, a forever classic, 2CA, enjoy.

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0: Forever classic, TCA, The Supremes, Diana Ross, Baby Love. It's 17 to 8. Holmesy, with you, look at how many fingers that is there.
1: I can't count anyway, actually past three.
0: I'm sure you can't.
1: I have trouble. Anyway. I've got trouble counting these days.
0: Anyway, another week of 5-year flashback.
1: I am bombing out this year.
0: I don't know what's wrong with me. I don't know what's going on there, but anyway. Hey, showers today in 13.
2: A final frontier.
0: Yes, and leading us boldly to that final frontier, Dr. Brad Tucker from Mount Stromlo Observatory. Good morning, Doctor. No, sorry.
1: Morning, Doctor.
0: Morning, Doctor.
1: Holmesy didn't turn the fader up.
3: I know. It's all right. It happens to the best of us.
0: Yeah. No. It's a phone thing. Good morning, Doctor. And how did you have a better weekend than perhaps Jeff Bezos might have had?
3: Look, I mean, I think a lot of people probably did, I hope. Most people probably didn't have, you know, a good 50, 60 million just go down the drain in about 10 seconds. But, you know, that's Jeff Bezos.
1: We've been doing rockets for how long, Doctor, and we still haven't got it right? I mean, what went wrong?
3: Well, look, I mean, one of the things, and so this is their newer rocket, and sometimes, obviously, in the testing phase, you have surprises. We like to call it anomaly. Anomaly is a flight word for something went wrong and went boom.
1: And we don't know what's happening.
3: Exactly. So the anomaly sometimes could be quite simple. Like, it can just be a component went out. But if you, say, have an electrical fault, and the electrical fault means that a circuit breaks or causes a spark, then you're sitting. I mean, rockets are controlled explosions naturally.
0: Yeah.
3: If you have something that aids in the accelerating of the explosion process, it goes terribly, terribly wrong. It could have been the fuel didn't mix right.
0: Yeah.
3: And in the case of rockets, if you get too much of the what we call the oxidizer, the thing that burns, it burns too quickly, and then it also explodes. There's actually a myriad of reasons. The big shocking thing was, yes, this is a newer rocket, but this was actually a relatively routine thing. This wasn't like they were testing it for any purpose. Before every launch, you do this test, and it's actually relatively ordinary. It's like the pilot checking the engines before they take off.
1: Yeah.
3: So you expected everything just to be fairly mundane. Obviously, it wasn't. So they're trying to figure out what really did go wrong. And then what do they do after that? So there's obviously they have to fix the rocket or whatever caused it, but there is damage to the ground that they're going to have to repair as well.
1: Yeah. Either way, it was big boom and for Jeff Bezos.
0: It's had an effect on NASA's moon plans.
1: Yeah, what happened there?
3: Yeah, look, so, I mean, right, NASA is highly dependent on the private sector doing a lot of the moon activity. In fact, not this rocket, but at the same site, Blue Origin was going to launch their Blue Lander, which was the first test of the next phase of these commercial landers that NASA is going to use to get equipment to the surface and their own experiments. And they were supposed to happen, I think September was originally what they were launching from. But because the launch site is damaged, it pushes that back. And, you know, and it kind of shows the vulnerability. Yeah, there's a lot of companies, there's a lot of groups doing these things. But if you get a problem in the supply chain, as we've seen in other industries, things can go wrong pretty quickly.
0: So it's all about mining the moon.
1: Is it, Dr. Brad? Because I thought we were building a moon base.
3: So you do want to build a moon base, but the whole point is to use that base for operation in space. And the way you do that is to extract things like water, ice, and other material from the lunar surface to use it, because it's a lot less energy to go into space from the moon than Earth. But the problem is you don't want to bring everything with you to the moon. You want to use it there and then go, and that's the key.
0: Okay.
1: Now, so we're far away from the moon hotel.
0: Let's talk about the It's Weird Planet morning with Dr. Brad Tucker. This week's Weird Planet, what is it called?
3: WASP-79b. Now, WASP-79b, you know, we are talking about our miserable weather. When clouds form on this planet, it forms minerals. So when we talk about minerals, we're talking about like chunks of rock and carbon and silicate. And then when it gets nighttime, well, what happens when clouds cool on Earth? It rains. Mm-hmm. When clouds cool on this planet, that rock essentially dissipates and falls from the sky.
1: So does this give us the potential of raining diamonds?
3: No. We do think places like Neptune can rain diamonds, but, you know, we also say anything that is compressed carbon, so it also could be coal. Coal is not quite as...
1: Not as exciting.
3: Yeah, exactly. It's not as exciting as diamonds. But, like, it could rain, you know, not men, but, you know, some other exotic thing from the sky, like the song said. Mm. So, like, you could have, like, silicone. You could have sand. You could have dust. It's all sorts of things. It's like gravel. Imagine someone's dropping gravel from the sky.
1: Sounds like a concussion waiting to happen.
0: You can still see cars driving around Canberra that got rained on by a hail.
1: My next door neighbour is one of those people.
0: Okay. Well, let's just give that planet a miss for our holiday plans. Thank you, Doctor.
3: Thanks, guys.
0: It's 11 to 8.
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6: It's easing in Canberra Central. Northbourne Avenue getting a good run in both directions approaching MacArthur Avenue into Campbell. Roadworks affecting Anzac Park eastbound from Page Street to Provent Street from 9:30 a.m. until 2:30 p.m. today. Through Woden Valley, it's getting busy. Hindmarsh Drive all directions to Simonston approaching the Majura Parkway to Turner Barry Drive. Getting a good run westbound approaching Belconnen Way there at Fairfax Street, problem free. 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

0: Forever Classic TCA Genesis. Invisible Touch, 2 minutes to eight. Holmesy and Gemma with you. Hey, the secret sound is on the way.
1: Oh,
0: this
1: yeah.
0: is it.
1: Oh.
0: There you go.
1: There it is.
0: There you go. But if you miss out on the money, $620 worth, by the
1: Which
0: way.
1: Is
0: we've got
1: a
0: couple of tickets to the Australian Rock Collective. They're performing the Eagles' legendary album Hotel California at Llewellyn Hall on the 14th of June.
1: Yeah, and if you haven't heard of the Rock Collective, they've got members from all great Aussie bands, Jet, Spiderbait, Powderfinger, all getting together to do the Eagles' Hotel California.
0: Absolutely, and I've heard from reports from people, this is a great show. Don't want to miss it. So,
1: yeah.
0: Extra bonus, if you miss out on the cash with the secret sound, you can pick up those tickets after the latest news, and that's next.
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6: It's 8 degrees in Canberra, but feels like 2. Showers today in a top of 13. From the Capital Radio Newsroom, good morning. I'm Tia Priest-Willamott. The federal treasurer is denying accusations his new tax bill gives him unprecedented new powers. News Corp reports the legislation allows Jim Chalmers to choose which assets keep capital gains tax discounts. There are also concerns the government would be able to redefine new builds after the new laws are passed, but Dr. Chalmers has told today ministerial discretions regularly feature in tax legislation.
7: It's not unusual in tax legislation for the definitions to be settled in what's called legislative instruments. Those legislative instruments are disallowable by the Parliament. Tax law is full of these kinds of examples.
6: The local government is being criticised for falling short on First Nations policy, with the news that the ACT Reconciliation Council co-chair Selena Walker has resigned. Her resignation was made public on Reconciliation Day, a significant public holiday for which the council provides advice and guidance. The move follows the departure of former Office of Aboriginal and Torres Strait Islander Affairs Director Brendan Moyle, who stepped down late last year. ACT Reconciliation Council member Jocelyn Abbott says Ms. Walker has made an outstanding contribution to the council.
8: You know, it's disappointing to lose her wisdom and her knowledge, but I know that she's remains sort of committed to reconciliation for the people here in the ACT.
6: This is the last month of the ACT's monthly fare caps across Transport Canberra bus and light rail services. Monthly caps were temporarily reduced until June 30th to help ease cost of living pressures and support households impacted by rising fuel costs. Once the cap is reached, travel is free for the rest of the month for the user on all bus and light rail services. And Australia now has over 28 million people on the national population clock. Taking births, deaths, migration and departures into account, the country is gaining one new person every 75 seconds.
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6: Checking petrol prices, unleaded is $1.79 at the Metro in Scullin, it's $1.81 at the 7-Eleven in Fishwick, and it's $1.81 at the Ready Express in Wanneyassa.
3: The latest finance report.
6: The Dow Jones is up 46 points this morning at 51,078. Gold is selling at $4,484 an ounce, and one Australian dollar is buying at 71.64 US cents.
3: Sports update.
6: At the French Open, Aryna Sabalenka has sent Naomi Osaka packing in the fourth round. Meanwhile, 23-time major winner Serena Williams has confirmed she's returning to the tennis tour. The 44-year-old will start by playing doubles at the Queen's Club next week in London. Carlton's Harry Dean has been named the AFL's Round 12 Rising Star nominee following his strong performance in the Blues' four-point win over the Cats on Friday night. The 18-year-old defender gathered a career-high 15 disposals and 7 intercept possessions. And Val Holmes has thrown his weight behind Dean Young's bid to become full-time coach of the Dragons. The Maroons veteran starred in the Dragons' Round 13 upset of the Broncos, which ended a 15-game losing streak for the Red V.
9: He's definitely got the boys, you know, the whole team's respect, and he's not only just our coach, but we find it so easy to go up to him and talk to him about anything.
6: Holmes is pushing for a recall to Billy Slater's Queensland ahead of Origin 2. And that's the latest from the Capital Radio Newsroom.
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10: Good morning, I'm Brooke Shearn with the latest Canberra traffic. No major incidents to report across the capital. Canberra Avenue all steady eastbound through Fishweek towards the State Circle into Barton, no problems. Pialago Avenue moving well in both directions past the airport in Majura. Into Gungahlin, gas pipeline works underway, closing Gundaroo Drive westbound between Horse Park Drive and Palin Street. Queanbeyan West, it's a problem-free run southbound on Lanyon Drive into Hume. Just watch your speed travelling through Hume with ongoing roadworks on the Monero Highway at Lanyon Drive with northbound lane closures in place as well. 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
2: 2CA's four-day forecast for Canberra.
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6: Showers around today in a top of 13. Similar conditions tomorrow, also 13 degrees, 11 the top on Thursday and showers easing, then 13 degrees on Friday and a partly cloudy day expected. Right now it's 8 degrees in Belconnen, it's 8 degrees in Russell and it's currently 7 degrees in Woden.
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0: Breakfast on 2CA. Rightio, the secret sound is worth $620. It's all thanks to Wheelie Hot Wood. Don't forget, as the weather gets colder, what do we got? 13, 11, 13, 13, 13.
1: Ooh, layer up. You'll need to... You could get some layers with $620, or you could get a lot of stuff on Facebook Marketplace.
0: Or you could get some Wheelie Hot Wood.
1: Oh, good idea.
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1: Yeah, it's probably better
0: than our sponsor.
1: My ideas.
0: Yeah, that would be good.
1: Yeah.
0: Anyway... Well. Hey, also, you miss out on the $620.
1: Doesn't matter.
0: You can still be a winner with The Secret Sound, the Australian rock collective performing the Eagles' legendary album Hotel California at Llewellyn Hall.
1: I'm going to be able to say that five times fast.
0: I'm going to be able to say it eventually. June 14. Now, we've got tickets, and you can get them at livenation.com.au, but we've got tickets just for having a go.
1: Why not?
0: At... The Secret Sound, which is...
1: You ready? Brand spanker, yeah. There it is. Have a crack. Grab yourself a double pass. Why not?
0: 6241053 is the number. 8 past 8 now. Tuesday morning in Canberra. With Holmesy and Gemma and the...

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2: And how does that song go again, Gemma?
3: Who are you? I was set up, Holmesy. You didn't turn off my microphone and I started singing.
2: No, I know. Well, you started singing. You started singing too soon.
3: Now everyone knows I'm tone deaf.
2: Let that be a lesson to you. Now everyone gets to share what I have to put up with.
3: Great.
2: Hey, on the line we've got Jeff from Theodore. Good morning, Jeff.
4: Good morning, Humphrey.
3: Morning, Jeff. Now,
4: Gemma. It was good singing.
3: Oh, thank you, Jeff. Finally, someone with taste. Now,
2: yeah, right.
3: Canberrans.
4: My wife wouldn't say that.
3: Canberrans are sharing their frustration online because they're all having a whinge about selling stuff on Facebook Marketplace. Have you ever tried to sell stuff on there?
4: My wife has.
3: Oh, yeah. And has she had any horror stories?
4: No.
3: No, because people are turning up at people's doors unannounced and not showing up.
2: That's the thing. Joe's trying to sell a few things and she's given up on that. She does it another way now because people just go, wildly. Yeah, I'll come and get it. Yeah, I'll take it. And then
3: you know what?
2: No show. And you know.
3: I have a shameful moment I can share with, as a Facebook Marketplace story.
2: Was it the singing?
3: Not as shameful. But my brother gave me a hairdryer for free because he wasn't using it anymore. And so after a while, I upgraded. And so because I upgraded,
2: you decided
3: I got rid of,
2: to make
3: I flogged it,
2: some profit
3: and I made profit off a free hairdryer
2: out of your brother's kindness.
3: Is that wrong, Jeff?
4: Well, it's better than burning your hair because the dryer is probably a bit rough, was it?
3: Yeah, it was rough.
4: It's your shorts.
2: Oh yeah,
3: it was years and years old, but I flogged it to some chick and her boyfriend.
2: Now,
3: I don't know who
2: some
3: they
2: chick and her boyfriend.
3: Well, they just showed up. I handed it over.
2: Jeff, what are you doing on the 14th of June?
4: 14th of June? Hopefully go and see The Collective.
2: Yes, the Australian Rock Collective will be performing the Eagles' legendary album Hotel California at Llewellyn Hall on the 14th, and you're going to be there. You've got a double pass to go and see that show. Don't forget, you can get them at livenation.com.au, and I'm told this is a really good show to see, this one.
4: Okay.
3: Regardless of if you get it right.
2: Yeah, you're doing that. That's all yours. Now, for the money, $620, thanks to Wheelie Odd Wood. Tell us what this is, Jeff. What's the secret sound, mate?
4: Sounds like Kimberly hitting together. I was thinking of Django blocks, but it's not that.
3: So you're locking in Jenga blocks, like smashing them together?
4: I have to, yeah.
3: Okay.
2: I think you just wanted the...
3: How much Jenga do you think I play, Jeff?
2: I just think you wanted the tickets, Jeff.
3: Is that right?
2: The case is...
4: I wanted the tickets, yes.
3: I don't play Jenga.
2: But look, you missed out on the money,
3: yeah,
2: the secret sound
3: the
2: money, but you do have the tickets, Jeff. So
4: that's great.
2: Mission accomplished, my friend.
3: I feel like this is just as bad as me flogging the hairdryer on Marketplace.
2: It is kind of. It's mercenary.
4: Isn't Gemma going to be up on stage?
2: Yeah. Mercenary radio at TCO.
3: Oh.
2: Yeah. It's 8:15, says Tina Turner.

0: Forever Classic, TCA, Tina Turner. And Private Dancer. Good morning. I'm seeing Gemma with your showers and 13 today. 18 past 8.
1: Serena Williams has made it official. She's making a comeback to the tennis.
0: Pretty brave.
1: It is pretty. Well, she's 44. She's going back to the doubles. And I love this because I'm a big Serena girl.
0: Yeah, do you think she'll go from the doubles is just sort of dipping her toe in the water?
1: Back to singles.
0: And then she'll go back to fully?
1: Well, she's a force.
0: She is. She is absolutely that. But, you know, there's she's playing.
1: There's some new kids on the block that could give her a run for her money.
0: Teenagers.
1: I will say.
0: She'll be playing teenagers.
1: Yeah. So whether or not she'll go into singles remains to be seen, but doubles is definitely confirmed.
0: Yeah, well, that's one comeback. What about the other big comeback? Well, Pauline Hanson.
1: Oh, with the polls.
0: Preferred Prime Minister.
1: Oh, God.
0: That One Nation is now more popular than Labor.
1: Far out. Could you imagine how her bad, the country?
0: How bad must Labor be doing? I mean, I'm not taking anything away from Pauline. She's been around forever and rah-da-rah-de-rah. But how bad is the government of Australia doing when people are so angry at the decisions they're making? And I can understand that.
1: Yeah.
0: That One Nation has risen to the point where they're the number one political party in Australia. No one would have believed this even, a year ago, 2 years ago. Definitely not.
1: Not on my bingo cards at all. But look, I don't trust anyone that puts their steak on a sandwich press and that's how they get it to medium rare.
0: Right.
1: So I'm not sure.
0: You've really drilled down into this and the deep political ramifications.
1: People say she's for the common man and stuff like that, but also is she for the common man? Because she seems to be, getting jets from Auntie Gina. And that common man is probably cleaning that private plane.
0: And that was a pretty good steak she put on the sandwich.
1: No.
0: No.
1: Could you imagine her negotiating trade deals? And
0: yeah, but it was Wagyu. What I'm saying is.
1: Why would you waste a good Wagyu steak on the sandwich press? That is a sin.
0: That's the political situation in this country, viewers.
1: Well, she only attends the parliament half the time anyway.
0: All right, that's it. Enough. That's the update done. Good luck to Serena and good luck to Pauline.
1: Yeah.
0: 21 past 8.
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4: Travelling through O'Connor, Gungahlin Drive, stacked up southbound past Belconnen Way, approaching the Glenlock Interchange. It's slowing through Cook, William Hovell Drive, both directions at Coppin Crossing Road. Parks Way, it's building inbound to Canberra Central. Seeing a bit of congestion in all directions around the Parliament Triangle, but moving pretty well. Throsby, a busy run northbound for Horse Park Drive, up the hill approaching the Federal Highway. We'll have all-day roadworks that'll kick off in Campbell at 9:30 a.m, affecting Anzac Park eastbound from Page Street to Proven Street until 2:30 p.m. today. 300,000 Australians homeless, 7.8 million Australians, 1 meal a day. 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

0: the classic TCA, The Doors, Love Her Madly, 27 past 8. Holmesy and Gemma with you, a wet Tuesday. Back to work. Back to work for some.
1: 15 millimetres expected.
0: It looks horrible out there.
1: It does.
0: 13 tomorrow, more rain. 11 on Thursday with the possibility of some showers. 13 on Friday, yeah. It's a cold snap that's coming through. Things get a little warmer about Tuesday next week. But,
1: yeah. Put your layers on.
0: Yeah, get your wheelie hot wood.
1: Pretty much. That'll You'll need it.
0: Hey, this morning, Sandra from Theodore got her name on the standby list, the first name, to be on the standby list to see Eric Clapton in Chicago.
1: Yeah, if she wins, she's planning to take hubby to Chicago. Not on the Segway tour, though, because we fear she might fall into Lake Michigan.
0: No, she wouldn't.
1: Yeah.
0: Maybe the gang tour, the
1: Tour. You can do a bus tour of all the gangster hotspots and the speakeasies as well, because Al Capone used to live there once upon a time.
0: Yeah, there's a lot of rich history in Chicago, let me tell you. You can be there, too. Do what Sandra did, listen out for the cue to call. And then give us a ring. Rob Duckworth will give you more chances. Yes, young Duckworth is back.
1: I can't believe it.
0: And we're really happy that he's
1: back.
0: We
1: are.
0: Anyway, so Duck will be, and he's back permanently. So he's not he's not just, you know, flopping around for a couple of shows. He's here.
1: To stay.
0: We managed to get him.
1: How good.
0: It was a long chase.
1: But Kathy Dinn, more chances with her. There's heaps of chances to get on that standby list.
0: So listen after your cue to call across the workday. It's all thanks to Right Way Curtains and Blinds Luxaflex. Warm your home because the winter sale is on now. And boy, don't we need it. Latest news is next.
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7: It's 8 degrees in Canberra, but feels like 2. Showers today in a top of 13. From the Capital Radio Newsroom, good morning. I'm Tia Priest-Willamott. The federal treasurer is denying accusations his new tax bill gives him unprecedented new powers. News Corp reports the legislation allows Jim Chalmers to choose which assets keep capital gains tax discounts. There are also concerns the government would be able to redefine new builds after the new laws are passed, but Dr. Chalmers has told today ministerial discretions regularly feature in tax legislation.
8: It's not unusual in tax legislation for the definitions to be settled in what's called legislative instruments. Those legislative instruments are disallowable by the Parliament. Tax law is full of these kinds of examples.
7: The local government is being criticised for falling short on First Nations policy, with the news that the ACT Reconciliation Council co-chair Selena Walker has resigned. Her resignation was made public on Reconciliation Day, a significant public holiday for which the council provides advice and guidance. The move follows the departure of former Office of Aboriginal and Torres Strait Islander Affairs Director Brendan Moyle, who stepped down late last year. ACT Reconciliation Council member Jocelyn Abbott says Ms. Walker has made an outstanding contribution to the council.
9: You know, it's disappointing to lose her wisdom and her knowledge, but I know that she's remains sort of committed to reconciliation for the people here in the ACT.
7: This is the last month of the ACT's monthly fare caps across Transport Canberra bus and light rail services. Monthly caps were temporarily reduced until June 30th.

0: And it's $1.81 at the Ready Express in Wanneyasa.
1: The latest finance report.
0: The Dow Jones is up 46 points this morning at 51,078. Gold is selling at $4,484 an ounce, and one Australian dollar is buying at 71.64 US cents.
1: Sports update.
0: At the French Open, Aryna Sabalenka has sent Naomi Osaka packing in the fourth round. Meanwhile, 23-time major winner Serena Williams has confirmed she's returning to the tennis tour. The 44-year-old will start by playing doubles at the Queen's Club next week in London. Carlton's Harry Dean has been named the AFL's Round 12 Rising Star nominee following his strong performance in the Blues' 4-point win over the Cats on Friday night. The 18-year-old defender gathered a career-high 15 disposals and 7 intercept possessions. And Val Holmes has thrown his weight behind Dean Young's bid to become full-time coach of the Dragons. The Maroons veteran starred in the Dragons' Round 13 upset of the Broncos, which ended a 15-game losing streak for the Red V.
2: He's definitely got the boys, you know, the whole team's respect, and he's not only just our coach, but we find it so easy to go up to him and talk to him about anything.
0: Holmes is pushing for a recall to Billy Slater's Queensland ahead of Origin 2. And that's the latest from the Capital Radio newsroom.
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5: Morning, I'm Brooke Shim with the latest Canberra traffic. A busy run northbound through Throsby. Horse Park Drive up the hill approaching the Federal Highway. Busy through O'Connor, Gungahlin Drive stacked up southbound past Belconnen Way. William Hobble Drive slowing eastbound onto the Glenlock Interchange for your run onto the Tuggeranong Parkway towards Weston this morning. Busy delays through the ongoing roadworks into Hume on the Monaro Highway at Lanyon Drive with northbound lane closures in place as well past the site. ACT Public School enrolments for 2027 are now open for preschool to year 12. 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
3: 082. 2CA's four-day forecast for Canberra.
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0: Showers around today in a top of 13. Similar conditions tomorrow, also 13 degrees, 11 the top on Thursday and showers easing, then 13 degrees on Friday and a partly cloudy day expected. Right now it's 8 degrees in Belconnen, it's 8 degrees in Russell and it's currently 7 degrees in Woden.
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7: Well, pretty busy day yesterday, what with projectile vomiting in Joe's car and trying to keep track of the scores.
8: Again, you're lucky she doesn't have an ejector seat. In that car. She's got all the other bells and whistles.
7: Well, the Raiders had an ejector seat and they ejected the Cowboys.
8: Well, I want to know
7: fantastic.
8: If the passionate punter thinks that we've turned a corner or did we just have a good day?
7: All right. Well, if anyone knows, he's been watching the Raiders go around since...
8: Yonks.
7: Since, you know, forever.
8: So we'll find out.
7: We will. It's 23-9. The passionate punter... is coming up after John Farnham, which is coming up after Foreigner.

0: always sees green, and he's been seeing green for a hell of a long time.
1: Yeah.
0: The passionate punter, Shane, good morning.
2: Good morning, Hainsey. Good morning, Gemma.
1: Hey, Shane. The Cowboys were seeing green as well. We had a big win against them on Sunday. So do you think we've turned a corner, or was it a good day?
2: It was a good day. I mean, I only had to have a look at guys on the sideline like JT and Jonathan Thurston and how cold he was, and I thought, gee whiz, it wasn't really warm.
1: No.
2: I was feeling it.
0: Yeah, yeah.
2: We got off to a really good start and got a try early that was disallowed, and I thought, oh, no, here we go again mm-hmm. with this place.
0: Well, it was Ashley Klein was reffing the match, and when I spoke to you during the week, mate, you said, oh, I'm putting a line through it. If he's ref, he's not your favourite person.
1: You wrote him off.
2: Yeah, I wrote him off all right because of him. But anyway, it doesn't matter. And, you know, we bounced back and we got a try to Seb Chris and a great try to KO. And then our man Tommy Starling.
0: Anyway.
1: What happened with him?
0: Well, he scored the first try.
1: Oh, disallowed a KO.
2: Yeah, I'll tell you what happened to Tommy. His best mate, Hudson Young, was playing his 150th birthday. And Tommy didn't leave a thing out there on the... He left it all out there on the field. He was my man of the match. He killed it.
1: Far out.
0: No, Tommy, but he said he plays like that every week,
1: Yeah, he's
0: Shane.
1: A demon on the field.
0: You know?
2: Yeah, for such a bloke. Like, there's not too many blokes shorter than me. He is.
0: Let's not go there because there's been quokka chat thrown around.
1: What was different this game as opposed to all the other ones we've lost?
2: Well, what I've put it down to, the Raiders played very aggressively
1: in defence,
2: and we were really patient in attack. I thought it was a great win.
1: Mm. Okay. Well, what are your predictions for the game against the Roosters this week then?
2: Well, it's going to be a tough one. GIA Friday night, 8 o'clock. Well, how cold is it going to be?
0: Yeah. Let me see.
1: Well,
0: Friday.
1: 13 is the top, isn't it?
0: 13, yes. Cool. 13. So, you know, GIA will be... It'll be a little cool night, mate.
2: It'll be -5 in the wind chill factor.
1: Yeah, will you be there?
2: No, unfortunately, I can't make it this week. I believe that it'll be a really tough game because the Roosters have had a couple of losses and, you know, they're wanting to bounce back as well. So it's going to be a tough game. Hopefully the Raiders can win.
0: Okay, well, we've got a tough team there. Now, do we want to mention...
1: Origin 1. Blues. Well, do you think Ethan Strange should have been man of the match?
2: 100%. How the other bloke got it, I'll never know.
1: Far out.
2: That's all I can say.
1: You're saying he was robbed.
2: He was robbed,
1: I agree.
2: But anyway, he had a great game, and as did Hudson. So I was very proud of the two Raiders boys. And... the fact that Holmesy owes me a pint.
1: There you go, Holmesy, pay up.
0: I shouldn't have brought it up. I knew that. All right.
1: Good on you, Shane.
0: All right, well, we'll see if we can rope Andrew Bishop into a pint maybe at the ruck and we'll see
1: how
0: we
1: get the boys together.
0: All right, thank you, Shane. I know you're going through a bit of stuff right now, mate, so we'll let you go, but chin up, brother.
2: No worries. Thanks, Holmesy.
0: All right, mate.
2: Bye.
0: See ya. It's 12 to 9 now.
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5: Morning, I'm Brooke Shin with the latest Canberra traffic. We've got gas pipeline works underway through Gungahlin. You can expect delays. That's closed off Gundaroo Drive westbound between Horse Park Drive and Palin Street. Randa, it's busy. Caswell Drive southbound approaching the Glenlock Interchange. The Tuggeranong Parkway as well, a struggle from the Glenlock Interchange southbound into Western. A busy run for O'Connor. Gungahlin Drive stacked up southbound past Belconnen Way and into Throsby. Still pretty busy northbound. Horse Park Drive up the hill approaching the Federal Highway. 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
1: Hey.
0: You know, at TCA we've got a policy. Well, we like to give young scallywags a shot when we think they've earned it.
1: And that's why I'm here.
0: No.
1: Oh, no?
0: Well, that was back there. But young Rob Duckworth I'm talking about.
1: Yeah, he's back.
0: He's a young fella trying to make his way in the world, and so we've decided to give him a leg up, and he's on the radio.
1: So be nice to him, please. His first day.
0: Yep. I know. Rob and I've already spoken. At some stage, he will kick back. So have a good go now.
1: Oh no! I'm sorry, Rob, for whatever I've said. I didn't mean it.
0: I'm not sorry, Rob. But it's great to have you back.
1: It is.
0: And Rob's got more chances for you to get your name on the standby list to see Eric Clapton in Chicago, as does Kathy Dinn later on today. So make sure you listen out for your cue to call. Have a great day. Stay
1: dry.
0: Stay dry and safe. And we'll see you back here in the morning.
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1: It's 8 degrees in Canberra, but feels like 3. Showers today going for a top of 13. From the Capital Radio Newsroom, good morning. I'm Tia Priest-Willamont. The US president claims talks with Iran are ongoing, despite officials in Tehran saying discussions have been suspended. Lauren Tomasi has more.
8: Iran and Washington are issuing contradicting statements on the status of negotiations. While Donald Trump says talks are moving at a rapid pace, Iranian state TV reports talks have been suspended in what is the latest setback toward peace. The halt in negotiations coming after Israel ordered a new round of strikes in southern Beirut. The Iranian regime says it's a break in preconditions agreed upon with the United States. 94 days into this war, the back and forth continues.
1: Australia has imposed sanctions on 3 Israelis and 4 entities in response to escalating set of violence in the West Bank. The government has taken the action as it calls on Israel to address violence in the region. Police are seeking information from the public after a house fire in Richardson on Sunday morning. Fire and rescue were called to the scene at around 3 a.m. on Sunday, with the home significantly damaged before it could be extinguished. The fire has been deemed suspicious and an examination of the site has been conducted. Anyone who witnessed the fire or has footage of the area between 2:20 a.m. and 3:30 a.m. on Sunday is being urged to come forward. New data has revealed the residential property market slowed last month in Australia and here in Canberra, revealing a 0.2% drop in dwelling values. The totality data comes following interest rate increases at the start of the month and the federal budget that changed the rules on negative gearing and capital gains tax. Richard Luton from Luton Real Estate admits the policy changes are going to have an impact on the sales market.
9: We've seen some slowing down of the amount of buyers in auction clearance rates, but there's still quite a few buyers there. No doubt negative gearing can go till another 12 months. So if you're going to knock a house down and do something in 12 months, you can sort of take advantage of that.
1: And the Australian population has ticked over 28 million people. The Bureau of Statistics population clock uses births, deaths, migration and departure figures to estimate the number of people in the nation. Entrepreneur Dick Smith has long been campaigning against rapid population growth and says it doesn't make sense to him that governments don't have a concrete population plan.
10: If we brought the immigration down to about 70,000 a year, which is still very generous, we would round off the population at about 30 million, and that would be a sensible number. But do you know what? Not one political party has a population plan. Quite amazing.
3: Sports update.
1: Canberra will have two representatives at the upcoming FIFA World Cup. Defender Jason Guerrier was born in the capital and played junior soccer for Western Creek and Woden Valley before joining the AIS, while Kai Truen is a former Gungahlin United junior who also represented the ACT in futsal and at the FFA Youth National Championships. The Socceroos face Switzerland in a friendly on Sunday morning before their opening match of the World Cup against Turkey on June 14th. Roosters winger Billy Smith is defending his team's Origin stars after a disappointing loss to the Storm. Six Origin reps backed up from game one, including halfback Sam Walker, but were below their best. Smith says they needed more help.
11: Those Origin guys have a lot of load on their bodies and their minds this time of year. You know, so it is up to the guys who aren't playing to lift the load. We probably could have done that a bit better on the weekend.
1: And a handful of Wallaroos players are signing with teams to play in England's Premiership before returning home to the Pacific Four Series. And that's the latest from the Capital Radio Newsroom.
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12: A busy run from the Glenlock Interchange, Caswell Drive, slowing back past Belconnen Way. Fishwick, it's crawling westbound Canberra Avenue past Sturt Street towards the Parliament Triangle. Headed out of the capital, no problems. Monaro Highway southbound out of Theodore and into Campbell this morning. Ongoing roadworks will kick off from 9:30 a.m. affecting Anzac Park eastbound from Hay Street to Proven Street until 2:30 p.m. Choose fuel uncertainty and being over a barrel, or choose Polestar 100% electric. 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You're up to date with Canberra traffic.
2: 2CA's four-day forecast for Canberra.
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1: Showers today in a top of 13. Similar conditions tomorrow, also 13 degrees. 11 on Thursday and showers easing, then 13 on Friday and a partly cloudy day. 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

Forever Classic 2CA, Sister Sledge and We Are Family. G'day, Rob Duckworth this morning. Yeah, we're one big family here at 2CA. A little bit dysfunctional. You may have heard the breakfast show. By the way, Holmes and Gemma, they're going to be back on the radio tomorrow morning with $640 in the kick for What's That Sound. They'll give you a couple of chances to win the money. Right now, 30-minute music marathon. This is 2CA.

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0: Give Me a Man after midnight, wrapping up the first of our 30-minute music marathons. We're going to do it again after 10 this morning. Hey, at midday today, we're going to check out the 10 from then, from 1973. Elvis Presley and Priscilla, they were legally divorced. Elton John put out Goodbye Yellow Brick Road. A whole bunch of things happened. The Australian Country Music Awards began in Tamworth. We'll check that out at midday today. Thanks to Capital Tiles and Flooring, where style begins and quality lasts, and your Eric Clapton cue to call is not far away.
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3: Ah, Chicago, home of the Chicago Bulls and deep dish pizza. Smin is on the line, Simon, and lives on the Gold Coast. How are you?
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3: Oh, isn't that fantastic? Can we make this guy the winner just now? No, we can't. All right, you've got to go in the draw. Simon, you are going in the draw. Eric Clapton live in Chicago at the United Centre, which is the home of the Chicago Bulls. The show is on September 11, and big thanks to Right Way Curtains and Blinds. The Luxaflex Warm Your Home sale is on right now. 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How about that?
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0: 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And then we're back into another 30-minute music marathon here at 2CA. You're going to hear Australian Crawl. As a part of our 30-minute music marathon, we do those all day. And I'm also going to play, I think, my favourite Blondie song, Atomic. Load up, load up. And 10cc, also in the 30-minute music marathon. The news is coming up next.
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9: It's 9 degrees in Canberra, but feels like 4. Showers today going for a top of 13. From the Capital Radio Newsroom, good morning. I'm Tia Priest-Willamott. Three new vaccines are being developed to fight a rare type of Ebola that is spreading in the Democratic Republic of Congo. Suspected cases of the strain are being investigated in Italy and Brazil after travellers returned from Africa. The Australian government says it will not impose border restrictions on affected countries. Public health expert Dr. Margaret Harris has told Today this approach makes sense.
10: Australia's following exactly what's been recommended by the Emergency Committee under the International Health Regulations. What they're recommending is not closing the borders because internationally the international risk is low.
9: Research shows early signs of artificial intelligence is softening parts of the job market. Analysis of payroll data shows hiring has been weaker in almost all occupations at threat of being replaced by AI since 2022. Experts say the overall job market is yet to be fully disrupted by the technology. ACT Reconciliation Council co-chair Selena Walker has resigned, claiming the ACT government is failing on First Nations policy. Her departure was announced yesterday on Reconciliation Day and follows the resignation of former ACT Office of Aboriginal and Torres Strait Islander Affairs head Brendan Moyle late last year. Member of the ACT Reconciliation Council Jocelyn Abbott says Selena made an incredible contribution to the council.
11: She's been a big advocate and a big voice for reconciliation here in the ACT. And whether she's on the council or off the council, she's been continuing to do that.
9: Australians are being urged to shop around for surgeons as new data details skyrocketing fees. Private Health Australia research found some patients are paying up to five times what they should be for common procedures. Chief Executive Dr. Rachel David says many don't realise they don't have to see the surgeon their GP refers them to.
12: You can see another doctor who's in that treatment area. And so it can be worth ringing around a few practices in the area to work out what they charge.
9: And the big issue, Canberra is celebrating a significant milestone after decades of providing meaningful employment opportunities for people facing hardship. Big Issue editor Jen Vook says the launch of the magazine was exactly three decades ago and made an immediate impact.
13: It was what you'd call probably a motley crew of people with a lot of chutzpah wanting to do something about homelessness and poverty. And the magazine was the wonderful product that allowed people who up until then had very little agency to come and take control of their lives by selling this really quality magazine.
9: To celebrate, a special $30 collector's edition of the Big Issue magazine is up for sale, with $18 from every copy sold going directly to the person selling the magazine.
1: Sports update.
9: The Manly Sea Eagles are hopeful the long-term signing of Kieran Foran as coach will help tie down the club's promising youngsters. The Herald reports the club is still negotiating with Foran and have Leahy Hopoate and Joey Walsh off contract at the end of next year. And Socceroos coach Tony Popovich has explained why he's rushed Christian Volpato into this final squad for the World Cup. The Sydney-born 22-year-old initially chose to represent Italy but switched allegiances after they failed to qualify. Popovich says Volpato has plenty to offer.
14: They keep growing from strength to strength, and that's something that we have to do as a nation. And we need to be challenging Japan for first position every campaign. And we want to have that expectation and that belief, that confidence.
9: And that's the latest from the Capital Radio Newsroom.
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